0: You've got attuned to the station where the music matters, KEXP. We just heard Joyce Sims with Come Into My Life. Came out in 1987. St. Vincent with Fast Slow Disco. Genevieve Artadi with I Know from their Forever Ever, Forever Forever album. And new music from Beacon. Name the track is Cinder. And that just came out on the 7th of this month on KEXP.
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0: My name is Greta, and I am so happy to be here soundtracking your drive time 3 until 4 until 7 hour. And it is always a joy to be filling in for Evie on this fine Tuesday. Shout out to Russell and Chris for helping me out behind the scenes. And today, I also wanted to dedicate some time to some artists from Colombia. There was an earthquake that hit there, and we are just sending our love and our thoughts to you. I wish there was more that I could do, but keeping you in our hearts. And it was a magnitude of 7.4, so really hit them hard. And we're thinking about you, and we want to honor your artists. It's the very least we can do here at KEXP. So up next, I've got Bomba Estéreo, and this song also features Yemi Alade with Conexión Total on KEXP.

0: You're listening to KEXP. That was a set going out to Colombia and our friends there that are dealing with the effects of the earthquake. We're thinking of you and your loved ones. We heard Nino Divino, Ila Minus, and DJ Python with Kiss You. Lido Pimienta, brand new music from Lido with Asi Nasi. And Lido Pimienta is going to be playing at Numos in Seattle on Tuesday, September 15th, and at Bimbo's 365 Club in San Francisco on September 18th. Bomba Estéreo featuring Yemi Alade with Conexión Total. All of those songs going out to the residents of Colombia, people of Colombian descent, thinking of you. And plenty of new music to get to here. And it is also Ali Shahid Muhammad's birthday of A Tribe Called Quest. So we're going to try and fit some of that in the mix here. Got a request for that coming up. Going to celebrate the legend, Robin Williams. And new music for you from Abracadabra. And also The Shoots on the way. My name's Greta, and so happy to be here filling in for Evie today on KEXP.
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0: 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My name is Greta, and delighted to be here soundtracking this moment in time for you. Up next, I've got Spiritualized with You Know It's True on KEXP.

0: It's KEXP 90.3 FM Seattle, 92.7 FM in the Bay Area. And we just heard Elliot Smith with Miss Misery. And that is from the Good Will Hunting soundtrack, famously played in 1997, and it won Best Original Song in the 1998 Academy Awards. And that film starring Robin Williams. We also heard MGMT, All We Ever Wanted Was Everything, covering Bauhaus from their Late Night Tales compilation. I love the Late Night Tales compilations. The Shoots with What Have I Gotten Myself Into, brand new music from them. And kicking us off, we heard Spiritualized, You Know It's True, on KEXP.
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You're listening to KXP. Thank you so much for being here. And thank you so much for lending me your attention, your bandwidth, as we are on this sonic journey of sorts on a Tuesday afternoon. And, you know, Russell has been producing the show and is a big Robin Williams fan. And you know what? So am I. And I had a realization today that he resonates with all kinds of generations. But as a millennial, you know, he was the voice of Flubber. He was the genie in Aladdin and so many other films. As you grow older, you realize, okay, he's in like Mrs. Doubtfire, The Birdcage, Hook. He was in Fern Gully, Happy Feet, Will Hunting, Patch Adams. Like, the guy acted his way through life in a beautiful way and always had really positive experiences with fans and interviews. Just seemed like a high caliber guy. And so we wanted to honor his life. And this is the anniversary of his passing. He passed away on August 11th in 2014 at the age of 63. It was too soon. And so this next set goes out to the life and the legacy of Robin Williams, because it is never too late to celebrate his life. And this first song we're going to listen to was his favorite band, according to the internet. And he even inducted this band into the Rock and Roll Hall of Fame. And Phil Collins also played a character in Hook. So they had like a long-standing history together. So I hope you enjoy this. I'm excited about it. Up next, we've got That's All on KEXP.

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1: Words and language.
2: No matter what anybody tells you, words and ideas can change the world. I see that look in Mr. Pitt's eye. Like 19th century literature has nothing to do with going to business school or medical school, right? Maybe. Mr. Hopkins, you may agree with him thinking, yes, we should simply study our Mr. Pritchard and learn our rhyme and meter and go quietly about the business of achieving other ambitions. A little secret for you. Huddle up. Huddle up! We don't read and write poetry because it's cute. We read and write poetry because we are members of the human race. And the human race is filled with passion. Medicine, law, business, engineering, these are noble pursuits necessary to sustain life. Poetry, beauty, romance, love, these are what we stay alive for. Open Whitman. Questions of these recurring, of the endless trains of the faithless, of cities filled with the foolish. What good amid these, O me, O life? And so, that you are here, that life exists in identity, that the powerful play goes on in you, the universe. That the powerful play goes on. Verse B.

0: This is not a test. This is rock and roll. 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
1: That's right. Rise and shine. Rise and shine. Got some songs going out right now to a couple of guys on the road to Natrang. You know what I'm talking about. Hey, Mr. O'Malley, you know, the Irish Dolby twins. They're out there. Special song.

0: What a wonderful man indeed. Robin Williams, may he rest in peace. What a contributor to culture and film. So thank you so much for leaving us with such a legacy. And thank you to Russell for putting that together. Super fun. Honoring the life and legacy of of Robin Williams. But we just heard Louis Armstrong, What a Wonderful World. And of course, that was in the movie Good Morning Vietnam. Came out in 1987. And then we also had a kind of mashup there with a song from the Dead Poets Society, To the Cave. And then House of Pain, Jump Around, classically from Mrs. Doubtfire. I'm sure you could picture that scene. And then at the top, one of Robin Williams' favorite artists and close friend, Genesis, That's All, starting us off on KEXP.
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My name is Greta, and super happy to be filling in for Evie today on Drive Time. Wanted to shout out JD in Portland, Victoria in Berkeley, Barry in Seattle, Sean in West Seattle, Kat in San Diego, Pat in California, and Jim in Salem. And to you, appreciate you being here. Also seen a message here from Sean. That combo of monologues gave me the chills. Me too. Such powerful words. And we have lots of new music to get to. We also have a segment with Genesis Owusu at 6:30 with In Our Headphones, kind of what he's been listening to. It's going to be good. And up next, you might recognize this one. We've got Depeche Mode with Shake the Disease on KEXP.

0: There's a force in the universe that makes things happen. And all you have to do is get in touch with it.
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0: You're listening to KEXP, station where the music matters. We just heard Ramones with Carbona Not Glue, The Strokes with You Talk Way Too Much. And they are touring, going to be in Bend, Oregon on August 25th. They're going to be in Vancouver on the 27th. And they're going to be at Climate Pledge on August 28th. Thank you for linking that in the real-time playlist. Chris has been awesome working behind the scenes, DJ assistant extraordinaire. And we've also got Russell here today producing the show, making everything sound smooth and seamless. New music from Ceremony with a track called 10 Planets. The album is Tell Me Your Dream. And kicking us off to Depeche Mode with Shake the Disease on KEXP.
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0: 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My name is Greta, and I'm here on Drive Time filling in for Evie. It's been super fun. Loving the messages, your correspondence, requests. And pretty soon, I'm going to feature the In Our Headphones segment with Genesis Owusu. But I've been teasing this abracadabra. It's new music from Oakland. Really liked the EP. It's called Peel Away. If you are an ESG fan, Tom Tom Club, this might be right up your alley. On KEXP, keep it locked.

0: 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We heard Lizzie Mercier, Disclu, Five Troubles Mambo, Cha-Cha Guitry with No, No, No, Yoko Ono with Every Man Has a Woman Who Loves Him, and at the top, Abracadabra, setting us off on that sonic set of interesting eclectic sounds, the track called Peel Away, that is from their album, same name, came out on the 7th of this month on KEXP.
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0: It's KEXP, and you've got it tuned into Drive Time. My name is Greta, and I am here filling in for the lovely Evie. And thank you for being here. Shout out to Ray in San Francisco, Karina in Hillman City, Matt in Victoria in Alaska, David in Seattle, Skip in White Center, makes me want Loretta's, and Bobby in Burien, Alan in Greenwood, and to you, thank you so much for being here. So, as promised, we now have our In Our Headphones feature, and Evie sat down with Genesis Owusu when he was here and got to talk to him about what he's been listening to, what gets him excited, and that is up next in KEXP. Thank you for being here.
3: This is In Our Headphones, and I'm Evie Stokes. I'm so happy to be talking today with Genesis Owusu, who's an artist with a killer brand new record out in the world called Red Star Woo and the Worldwide Scourge. Hey, Genesis.
4: Hello, how you doing?
3: I'm doing great. I appreciate you taking the time to chat with us about music today. It's my favorite thing to talk about. And you brought us a song today from a Stockholm band named Boko Ute. So let's listen to the song. This is 9 to 5, and then we'll chat about it. Sound good?
4: Sounds great.
3: Okay. I need a 9.

0: I absolutely love the song 925 from Boko Youth's new album Gusto. So this Gusto is their debut album, and I hope you can tell me why you chose this track.
1: Well, I love the album. And I've been talking to so many people, and I chose this track because every time I talk to someone else, I just throw a new track from that album because I love the whole album. But I love this track in particular because I feel like it just has this chaotic energy to it while almost talking about the mundane. And I feel like that is kind of how life feels right now a lot of the time. It's like chaotic to get through the normalness of life in a lot of ways. And it's like, it is true. I need a 9 to 5. Like, I need some money. I need, like, life's crazy. And it's cool to hear something surreal performed in such a fun way, I guess.
0: And I heard that they wrote this album as a concept album that was based around therapy sessions with a fictional doctor who's Dr. Gusto, who the album is titled after. And you're no stranger to concept albums. You've done a couple yourself. So is that part of what drew you to this record? Could you tell that from first listen?
1: Yes. So this song, along with a lot of other songs, a few more that I've picked have come from my YouTube algorithm. And I saw the music video for one of the other songs on the album, Demolition Man. And the lead singer, he is what I now know as Dr. Gusto. And he's this blue bald alien-looking man dancing around. And it enticed me immediately. The visuals and the concept, which I didn't even know at first viewing, but it definitely drew me in immediately, and I had to go and listen to the whole album.
0: I love that I saw that they had been opening for Viagra Boys, and that they were also a band out of Stockholm. What is it about bands out of Sweden? What is it about the musicians out of Sweden? They're just so many of them. They're so diverse and so good.
1: Yeah, I don't know what's going on out there. I need to like tap in and see with my own eyes what's happening in Stockholm. You're so right. There's so many cool artists and bands coming out.
0: There is, and there's just got to be something in the water, something the way that they treat their people.

0: It has to be.
1: Well, thank you for bringing this song into my life. It was good to discover it. And thank you for chatting with me today.
0: Of course. My pleasure.
2: It started in the nightclubs of London and the bars in Birmingham. Then it came to America. No one knew what to call it, so they called it... K-E-A.

Hello there, you're listening to KEXP. That was Kim Gordon with Not Today, Stereo Lab with Pack Your Romantic Mind, and at the top, Kraftwerk with Om Sweet Home from Radioactivity. And my name is Greta. I've been here with you on Drive Time, and I'm going to sign off, pass the baton over to Lace, who is going to be taking you through the 7 to 10 o'clock hour on WoPop. And we've got Atticus, KEXP at night, and the overnight with Abby. So stick around for that. Lace always has some great songs, great energy lined up for you. And I leave you with one more. This is Hailu Mergia and the Dalok Band on KEXP. Thank you so much for being here and for supporting KEXP. Peace.

KEXP Seattle and KEXC Alameda, Oakland, San Francisco. An affiliate of the University of Washington. WOPOP with Derek Mazzoni and Joti B. Fly is made possible in part by Sama Music and Art.

Congratulations, y'all. You got locked in station where the music matters. It's KXP. I'm your guest host for the evening. I go by the name Lace Cadence. I do a show called The Continent every Friday, 7 to 10 p.m. And I think this is my third time on Wolpop. It hasn't been too long. This year we were in once, so sending my love to the whole Wolpop family. I don't have to do too much switching up on the crate when I step in here for the lovely Joy T or Mr. Mazzoni. Shout out to both y'all. Hope everyone's having a good Tuesday evening here. Feel free to check in 206-903-5397. Gotta send some love out to Greta. It was really good to see Greta. All my OG overnighters know. When I kicked off my career here at KXP, I was on 1 to 3 for overnight Afro beats. So me and Greta always had a late night switch off. We became cool over time. So it's good to see Greta. We don't get to see each other anymore. Great job on drive time too, Greta. You was in your back. Once again, 206-903-5397 if you want to check in on the text worldwide, djkxp.org. 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Check in with your boy, y'all. Let me know how you feeling. Here's a laser for y'all. Kicking it off with some Fela Kuti and the Africa 70, Jean Kuku Chop, Chop and Quince right here. Quench, pardon me, they've got 3.5 minutes or so left, so let's let this one ride out. And I got some cool music from Africa to play for you guys tonight. We'll move around all around the globe, but mainly Africa. Continent edition, so to say. Station where the music matters, y'all's KXP. Got locked into Wolpop.

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3: 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Boy, this is my jam right here. I don't want to butcher his name. I believe it's Ait Maslaini by way of Morocco. Some Habibi Funk Records jams definitely going to be played tonight on the show. Like this one. El Fem, the name of this tune. Before this one, we heard one from Tina Riwin. Personal favorite of mine, Claire Achelle, the name of that tune. I'll put the link up to the live performance, one of many live performances they've done here. I think they've done a couple. 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Always streaming 24/7, KEXP.org. Make sure you hit up them archives too. You can check out The Continent. You can check out Greta's show she just did. Anything that's aired in the past 2 weeks, y'all got access to. So make sure you utilize those services. All right, let's keep it going with this vibe. I like this vibe. What am I going to do next? I think I got the one from Zora. Yeah, this is the cut right here. I like this tune. Badala Zamana is the name of this tune right here. Originally produced in 1977 and released as a 7-inch single right here.

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3: Okay. I want the slow down beat. There we go. KEXP, y'all, you got locked into a special edition of Wopop. I'm your guest host this evening, Lace Cadence. I always chuckle when I hear my own spot, because that never happened during my show. So I always chuckle at hearing myself. It's like, who's that nerd? Here I am. And like I said, check out the show. Friday, 7 to 10 p.m. It's a good time, y'all. But keep it live in the mix. Move around as many different places in the continent as we can. So yeah, check it out. It's a good time. Just heard one from Sona Jobate by way of Gambia. Shout out to all my Senegambian people. She's super talented. Part of the Griot family. West African, one of the first female professional chord players to come from a griot family, which is a big deal because usually females don't even learn the instruments. But she was like, nope, I want to learn it. And her pops is like, all right. And she really, really did her thing, still doing her thing. So check her out, Sona Jobate. Before that, one from Saba, a tune called Msebo by way of South Africa. It's a beautiful tune right there. Also heard one from Fadul Baslama Hibiti. Some Casablanca funk for you guys. Late 70s funk right there. Kicked off the set with one from Zohra. Some kind of disco-y funky vibes right there. Ended out the last set with one from Ait Meslayeni. Back-to-back Obibi funk compilation tunes. Ended out the last set with one from Ait Meslayeni. Back-to-back Obibi Funk compilation tune.

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Orlando Julia is still playing in the background here. Disco High Life by way of Nigeria. Man, Orlando has some jams. One of my favorites here. Also got some Blay and Boli. I put the link up to the live session we did. I believe it's that song that I played Teacher, man. Those guys were getting funky in the booth there. So check that out if you got a second. Head over to kxp.org. Check out that live playlist. Again, Blay and Boli by way of Ghana. Teacher was the name of that tune. I'm gonna send some love out to Christian, Jeremy, Natasha, and Sasha. Ooh. Bars. A lot of y'all checking in all around the world at 206-903-5397. 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Always djkexp.org. We're going to get right back into it here. I'm your guest host this evening, Lace Cadence. I host a show called The Continent. You can check me out every Friday. 7 and 10 p.m. All right, where are we? I have a couple. I'm torn. Let's do this one from the Lafayette Afro Rock Band. These guys got a lot of good tunes. This is a tune called Hayashe right here. I know it's going to be funky. Station where the music matters, y'all. You got locked into Wolpop. KEXP.

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2: Oh yes, you got a lot 10 KEXP, station where the music matters. Just heard one from Sammy Dan by way of Ethiopia. A young reggae artist doing his thing out there in Ethiopia. I wanted to get one in from him. I love that tune. Always cheers me up a bit. Kicked off that set with one from Lafayette's Afro Rock Band, tune called Hayashe from the Somakosa record, released in 1973. Ended out the last set with one for a couple people asked on the DMs. Also, meant to say, I got to make sure I shout out the texters because I did some shout outs from the DMs, but I didn't shout out the texters yet, so try to get a little list compiled of some people to shout out there. Everyone checking in at 206-903-5397. We appreciate y'all. Also, djkexp.org. You can send an email anytime you'd like. Got to send some love out to my brother John, helping me out behind the scenes right now. John, maybe we can get a little list of people to shout out. That'd be helpful. Let's do that. I got this Shy Bully playing in the background. Man, I stumbled across this song. This song ain't really got nothing to do with nothing, but it's too smooth. We got to run it back. And it's only a minute. It's like just under 2 minutes, but it's such a beautiful tune. Beautiful for a setting right now. I can see y'all got the nice sunset about to come here. Some golden hour vibes going on. So let's run this one back. It's a splendid tune. This one's called Tattoo by Shy Bully. Short and sweet right here. I go by the name Lace Cadence. Special edition of WOPOP, y'all. KEXP.

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1: Well, now, if you study the notation and the tablature given, you ought to be able to play this song. 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
2: Yes, got a lot in. Won't pop every Tuesday, 7 to 10 p.m. I'm your guest host this evening. I go by the name Lace Cadence. Check me out every Friday, same slot, 7 to 10 p.m. for the content. If you have not yet, come hang out with your boy. It's a good time. Got some Orlando Julius, associated with definitely being one of the founders of Afrobeat music. This is a tune called In the Middle right here, Funky Jam from 2014. We had to get in some salsa. I had a request for some Tito Puente. I said, oh, that's nice. One with the classic Oye Como Vas, a 1995 live version right there. Seen a couple of y'all checking in about that Shy Bully. I'm telling you, it's such a random tune, but it just has such a cool energy on it. So I had to sneak that one in real quick. Shy Bully, a tune called Tattoo. Let me click over here. Shout out some of the Tex family checking in here. We got Flip checked in a minute ago. I saw that come in. What up, Flip? Caroline and Wallingford checking in. Lynn in Portland. Thank you for the positivity. I appreciate you, Lynn. Hold it down there in Portland for Pacific Northwest family. We got Robbie and Bellevue checking in. What up, Robbie? Kevin in Tumwater. Steph checking in from the Central District. Enjoying the summer vibes for the evening. Hope y'all enjoying that sunset. Looks like it's going on right now. Always good to hear from Claire in Los Angeles. I see you, Claire. Always good to hear from you. Thank you for the love, for real. 415 checking in. Let me see if they left their name. Let's give it a click. They did not, but they're appreciating the music, so... 415, let me see, 871 something something. Thank you for the love. Cat also checking in. Was appreciating that Sava Jam. That Sava Jam is such a beautiful, beautiful tune. Go back and revisit that one if you get a chance. Cat, thank you for that. What up, Alan in West Seattle, doing the soul good? He says, my pleasure, brother. Hold it down out there on the West Side, Alan. I see you, brother Barry. That's my brother right there. The glue to KEXP, as I like to say. Barry, what up, brother? Hope you're having a good evening here. Feel free to check in. 206-903-5397. Anytime you like. Worldwide DJ, KEXP.org. I had a request for some Joni Hostrup. I always have my go-to track for Joni, because it's always relative. It's a tune called Free My People. This is where the music matters, y'all. You got locked in KEXP, 90.3 FM on your radio dial. 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It's KEXP, y'all. Whoa, pop.

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2: Well, y'all warming my heart right now. I got a couple messages saying, take us to Senegal. I'm going to try to keep it together here. This song always brings me home right here. Chonsek, Bakar, thank y'all for the messages. I really appreciate it.

0: The legendary Chon Sek, y'all. So glad I had some requests for some Senegalese music. Sneak that in here on Wolpop. Man, that music just touches my soul. Let's handle some business real quick, y'all. We'll be right back.
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2: The KEXP barbecue is coming up on August 22nd with Ty Siegel, Arlo Parks, Angine de Poitrine, Los Mirlos, Packaging, and Sea Lemon. 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
0: Yes, yes, you got a lot to in, Wolpop. Every Tuesday, 7 and 10 p.m., quite the honor to be filling in for Joy T and Mr. Mazzoni. Gotta send my love and respect to both those splendid DJs, particularly Derek, who's been at the station for quite a long time, helped Trey's, you know, blaze a trail to lead to a show like mine existing here at the station. So always sending love out to both those splendid humans. We got Chon Sek playing in the background here. Yeah, man, Mbalak right here. The sound of Senegal always reminds me of my trips back to Dakar and all throughout the country of Senegal. Passed away in 2021, right after I started at the station, and it was like a big goal of mine to try to get an interview with him, because I had the connection to do it, but it just wasn't meant to happen. So I'd like to honor his music and his memory. I always playing stuff from a particularly favorite album of mine, which had this song and many other tunes on it. Make sure you check out some of his music. Before this one, some Joni Hasstrup by request as well. Free My People. A tune that always remains relevant, in my opinion. Ended out the last set with one from Orlando Julius, legendary Nigerian saxophonist and singer. So I got a tune here that I always stop and play if I find. And I stumbled across it this evening, and we're going to play it. It's a beautiful tune. These guys make very, very sweet, beautiful music. It's a band called The Cavemen, keeping the live band soul kind of thing alive with current Afrobeat. These two brothers right here, Young Bucks. I love playing their music, so let's enjoy this beautiful song together. It's called Osundu by The Cavemen. I know you're going to like this one. It's a great tune. Feel free to check in 206-903-5397. I go by the name Lace Cadence. This is Wolpop, y'all. KEXP.

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5: Ah, yes, greetings and salutations, y'all. You got a locked in station where the music kinda matters, KEXP. I'm your host this evening for World Pop. I go by the name Lace Cadence. Always an honor and pleasure to be filling in on a show like World Pop, right in my comfort zone. Hey. Hope everyone out there is having a good Tuesday evening. With a beautiful sunset earlier. We've been getting blessed with some great sunsets. I was out in Tacoma last night at Chambers Bay working with Malbin, actually, the golf brand. Was a model. Shout out to my brother Larry on the plug. But super long day, dope day. It's kind of like being a kid in a candy shop when you go to somewhere like that and you can't partake in what it's supposed to be meant for. Anyways, the sunset was something special. So I just know we've been getting blessed with these Pacific Northwest summer sunsets. So hope y'all got to enjoy that tonight. We just heard a beautiful tune right there. I was trying to find that one for a minute. Finally found it. I haven't played it in 6 months. A tune called Your Love by Azana. It's just such a feel-good, beautiful tune right there. So make sure you head to kexp.org. You can check that live playlist out. Get to saving and hardening any of these songs that stand out to you or you particularly like. You can always save those and revisit them later in your favorites folder, which is crucial. I got a embarrassingly large favorites folder on my app, so join me. Extra musica also in there. I had to play some sukus. Had a couple people asking for something to get up and dance to, so we snuck that in there between two very chill songs. Got to keep you on your toes, you know what I'm saying? It's a tune called Racine 2, man. Congolese rumba band formed in Brazzaville, 1993, man. They got classic sukus sounds. Anything from Congo is pretty much a go, in my opinion. Very musical country, one of my favorite musical countries. Kicked off that set with the smooth tune by the Cavemen, Osundu, released in 2019. Sibling duo of Kingsley Okorie and bassist Benjamin James. Bassist and drummer, man, they got jams. I highly recommend you check out the Cavemen. They got just really soothing, really well put together music, and they play it all live, so big shout out to those boys. Had a request for some Thames about an hour ago by, let me see, who was this? Who asked for this? I wanted to shout them out because it's a deep cut request. Oh yeah, okay. Jasmine in Vancouver, BC, listening on the app. See? That deserves a love bomb. Let me get one for you, Jasmine. Ah. She said, can you please play Burning by Thames? Great tune right here. So we're going to run and send this out to Jasmine up in British Columbia. Once again, I go by the name Lace Cadence. This is Wolpop, y'all. You locked in station where the music matters. It's KXP.

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listening, Lace Cadence. Send a major love out to the whole community. Y'all checking in heavy tonight, keeping me company. I appreciate y'all. I want to send some more shout outs out. People have been checking in pretty steady tonight. Kevin and Tumwater checked in a little bit ago. Like how you recognize that brand new being instrumental. Slow Down instrumental. One of my favorites. One of my go to's. Good ear, Kevin, out there in Tumwater. I see you, brother. Spencer, thank you for the kind words, man. I got to send some Bay Area love out, particularly to the beautiful city of Oakland, California. Spencer, hold it down for me, brother. Thank you for checking in. Let's see, we got an unnamed number here. They haven't dropped it on us yet. Let's see, I asked. But they sent him love in. It's a 206 number. We've spoken before. 724-something-something-something. I see you. Thank you for checking in. As always, Peter and Kenmore, I see you, brother, jamming on the Woe Pop Mix. Go Bullet Strike for me out there at Kenmore Lanes. I always mess with Peter about Kenmore Lanes. We got Suket in San Francisco checking in. Appreciate you, Ned, as well, in the Bay Area. San Francisco love coming up. And he said volume all the way up. San Francisco love coming in. I see you, Ned. Thanks for checking in. Let's see. Who was in the summer best? Okay, we got more Bay Area love coming.

people send loving, but they don't leave their name, and we be doing a lot, and sometimes the names don't get saved in to the system, but we're still doing it. So another good example. I'm gonna write you back, get you locked in. So by day one, Victoria out there in Virginia, always checking in. Thank you, Virginia. Simon in Tacoma, Aaron in Seattle, Flip in White Center, sending you love back, my brother. Thank you for the positive words. I see you. Inez Beat in San Francisco, Carolina, Wallingford, Lynn in Portland. I think I got there, so yeah, just wanted to check in with the peoples because y'all checking in with me. Anytime you like to do that, feel free. 206. 206-

www.ecc.org. So I stumbled across this folder of some African rap, and I was like, yeah, let's sneak one of these in. There's a nice link-up record here between Dada J family by way of Senegal, Euclides Gomez Jr., Kadim Mbaye, Father Freddy, and Ndogo Grosso. This is a cold link-up right here. So let's, I've only heard this song once, but I know if I put it in this folder, I like it. So we can trust it. 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Tune called Jimono right here.

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3: Oh, yes. What a tune.

and guitar player. Paying homage to his father with Kruongbin, they put a whole album out called Ali, which is all cover songs. Written and performed by Via's father, the legendary Ali Fakatore, which they named the record after.

album just in general, but especially if you're trying to... I'm looking for a phrase here. Get the chi right? I don't know. Very good energy in that music. Good hurts. What the hell am I talking about? It's just good. It's very relaxing. Kicked off that set with one from Dada J Family by way of Senegal. Very, very happy to play a few sounds from Senegal tonight on Wolpop. Featuring a whole bunch of other talented people. You can check out kexp.org for that live playlist. There's always 2 weeks worth of music there for you guys to check out. So any show, any DJ, any time, as long as it was within 2 weeks, you can always go back and revisit that. So

0: FM Seattle, what up? I'm hearing it was a good sunset. So I'm happy y'all got to vibe out with me for this beautiful Tuesday evening here. Let's see. Yeah, I want to play some Malatu Astatke. I got this one called Stereo Master. And it's almost like he was trying to cook up a beat for Wu-Tang here, but he was in Ethiopia in like 1964.
1: Or something like that.
0: When you hear this beat, it's like, wait, what was Mulatu actually up to? This boy had a cold resurgence, though. He's got the respect he deserves. So happy to see that for him. Ethiopian jazz legend, Mulatu Astatke. Let's get into this one. A tune called Stereo Master. My goodness. I love this tune. Oops, sorry, guys. This is my jam. Can you guys tell me that they were not cooking with this? Listen to this.

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3: That's so funny hearing that.
1: Gotta love it. What up, KEXP? You got a lot into Wopop. This is special edition. I'm your guest host, Lace Cadence, host of The Continent, as you were just informed. Every Friday, 7 to 10, but we focus on Wopop tonight. Still got some Bambino playing in the background. We just heard one from him as well. A tune called Sia Leon off the Sahel record. I believe that's his latest release. Niger in the building. Bambino, man, he got cuts. Great artist. I think Greta ended us out with a tune from Mulatu Astatke, if I'm not mistaken. Wanted to get that one in from him. That's a self-titled track, Mulatu, aka Mulatu's Hideaway. Ended out the last set with one from Saint Germain. How dare you, man? That's the jam. I've got an event coming up with my brother DJ 100 Proof where we play a lot of house music, and I think I might have to slip that in there. The first one we did was splendid. I'm going to put the info up for that here in this coming week. You can always head over to @LaceCadence on Instagram if you want to see what we're up to in the city. I'm a pretty sneaky fellow currently, but I be out. I be DJing sometimes, so check me out, @LaceCadence. You can always send me a DM request. Say what's up. Hopefully I'll see it. Hopefully we can chat. Let's stay on the desert rock vibes. I like this vibe. We got 30 minutes left, just under 30 minutes left. We haven't played one from Madoud Mokhtar, which has one of my favorite portraits up here in the KEXP hallway on your way to the live room. Clearly, they've done a few KEXP sessions, so let's go and get one in from them. It's a tune called Funeral for Justice. They always got a message behind their music as well. Shout out to everyone locked in around the world at KEXP.org, Seattle, 90.3 FM, Bay Area, 92.7 FM. I'm Lace Cadence. This is Wopop, y'all. 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

0: That's the way theirs goes. Ours goes ding, ding, ding, diggy, ding, ding, ding, ding, ding, ding, diggy, ding, ding. That little bitty change.
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0: all this drum break. It's so nice. It's a collection of songs I played a couple weeks back on the continent. I highlighted every African nation that made the World Cup. And this was some of the Egyptian funk and Arabian jazz, Arabian and Egyptian jazz, funk, soul, stuff like that. So I wanted to make sure I got some of that in before I got up out of here tonight, especially on Wolpop. Boy, this is brother Magdi Al-Husseini getting real funky in the background here. This is a tune called Musique de Carnaval. Egyptian keyboardist and composer celebrated for pioneering the use of electronic keyboards like the Moog synthesizer. One of the first to do so in Arabic music. Before this one from Fadul Sid Radad, excuse me, cover of James Brown's Papa's Got a Brand New Bag. I'm gonna rewind this a little bit so I can talk, because I know a few of y'all checked in really liking that tune. Again, Fadul Sid Radad, cover of James Brown, Papa's Got a Brand New Bag. He did it justice too. Before that, Al Masarian, tune called Longa 79. Some more Egyptian pop disco for you guys, formed in 1977 by renowned composer and keyboardist Hani Eshenemuda. Some really good Egyptian music out there, true discovery, y'all. Kicked off this set with one from Madhu Makhtar, Funeral for Justice. Made sure I put that live session up that they did here at KEXP for ThingFest in 2022. So I got 2 minutes left on this. I already rewound it. I got to make sure I get some shout outs in here. I seen Steve, my brother, Mr. Mac. He was really loving that. Fadul, I believe it was, but he was loving something. So shout out to Steve. I see your brother Paris and Ravenna sent some love in. I had to send some love out to my brother Rick. We've crossed paths a couple times at the local coffee shop here on Lower Queen Anne. He always is a pleasure to talk to. So, Rick, man, I'm glad you caught the show tonight. Thank you for riding in, brother. Good to hear from you, man. Justin in Wenatchee sent some love in, too. I see you, brother Justin. Derek was like, is that a laser I heard? You're dang right. I sent him a couple lasers back. Shout out to Derek and Redmond. Cat checked in. Stefan the CD said you got to replay the whole show. I'm not going to stop you there. Jacob out there in Tacoma, I was just saying, I was out there at Chambers Bay last night and caught one of the most splendid sunsets possible. So Jacob hit me up, said he was in Tacoma catching the sunset, two bats. Via Fakatore and Kurambin record, which you can't get a better sunset record. So I'm glad we timed that up for you, brother Jacob. I see my Lower Queen Anne neighbor, Kristen, checked in. Sending you love, Kristen, always. And some 510 love coming in. Said good evening to the magnificent Lance Cadence. I used to mess with people real hard for that, but I'm just like, that the point was not, the point was to send love in, you know? I'm not Lance, but I know what you meant. Okay? And that's what matters.
1: I only worked here for 6 years, for the love of God.
0: I hope the person who said that is hearing this, because it's all love. Okay, let's keep it moving. We're in this zone. Let's get one in from the Scorpions. I love this tune. It's also featuring Salif Abu Baker. Can you already tell how
1: funky this one is? Oh, I was gigging last week when I played this.

I had to make sure I stuck that one in before I got up out of here. I saw Derek, Mr. Mazzoni, was the only other person to play that tune. My Tunisian band Dalton, the quintet, who formed around 1968. Alec, name of that tune. Again, Dalton, super dope band. They had regular gigs at the beach hotel called the Sahara Beach Resort on the coastline of Tunisia. That's where they caught their break. Okay, I'm going to make way for Atticus up next, but I wanted to make sure I chimed in real quick and said thank you all so much for having me tonight on World Pop. It's been quite the pleasure. Make sure you hit me up at Lace Cadence on Instagram. Check out my show, The Continent, 7 to 10 p.m. every Friday night. So I got an email here around 8:30. I'm hoping this person is still checked in. They didn't leave their name. They sent it through text. They also didn't leave the name of their cousin, but they said they had just got word that their cousin had passed away and they were from Kenya. So they were hoping I could dedicate a song to this blessed young soul here that unfortunately has gone on to the next realm. But I wanted to end the show out and just make sure I paid homage and did this because I said I would. So I'm going to go with a beautiful tune here from a brother named Bien. It's part of a band called Sauti Sol by way of Kenya. And it's a tune called My Cherie. So it's an uplifting tune, all about love, all them good things, you know. So send a love out to this person. They didn't leave their name or any of that, but hopefully they're hearing this. If not, still happy to do it. Yo, I go by the name Lace Cadence. This has been a special edition of Whoa Pop. What a pleasure. I'll catch you guys on Friday. I'm going to have my first show with my new assistant, Arlette. It's going to be great. I'm excited. I'm about to DJ my butt off. All right, let's go, y'all. Send this one out to my brother. Rest in peace to your lovely cousin, my man. Send a love to Kenya as well.

and remorseless. 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Systemized corniness and cutthroat. Greed fuels zombies in the death cult.

It's brand new music from Shabazz Palace's Ah World, I Won the Alphabet, from It's a Style Sport. That new record is out on October 23rd. Burial in there, featuring the Space Ape. That song is called Space Ape. Grab that off the Hyperdub 10.1 compilation. Green Tea Pang in there, Stuck in the Middle, from Green Zone 108. Coffee with Toast from the Gifted album. 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Welcome to KEXP at Night. My name is Atticus, your host and DJ, every Tuesday night, 10 p.m. to 1 a.m. Lace just rounded out his show, filling in for Woe Pomp, ending with some BN. You can check out everything that he played on the real-time playlist and go check it out in the streaming archive for the next couple of weeks if you want to go back and listen to that show. It was great. As always, Lace hosts The Continent every Friday night, and it's just kind of the perfect way to start your Friday night. It's just such great vibes from Lace all throughout the show. I oftentimes am driving around, heading out to something on a Friday night, and I tune into KEXP and just get to listen to Lace while I drive around. It's very, very nice. It's great to see him as always. It's been fun having a couple fill-ins for the last couple of weeks for Woe Pomp. If you have any requests, send them my way, dj@kexp.org. You can also text me, 206-903-5397. We're going to get back into some new music right here. This one's from Dive. It's called The Fountain.

0: Sweat Leg with CPR from the Moisturizer release, one of my favorite albums of last year. They just played in Seattle at Capitol Hill Block Party this past weekend. They closed out Sunday night, and it was fantastic. It was great, as they always are. The Bug Club right before that, Lonsdale Slip-Ons from On the Intricate Inner Workings of the System. A couple of Welsh bands back to back. That is Kin Cusk right before that with a new song called Mobius, also out of Wales. 44 Go, they are out of Seattle. That song is called Revolver from the D1 EP. Came out back in June. Autolux with Turnstile Blues from Future Perfect. You also heard Battles featuring Gary Newman. That is My Machines from Glossdrop. Tobacco with Streaker from Ultima 2 Massage. It was a very great, very unhinged video directed by Eric Wareheim of Tim and Eric fame. That is not safe for work. So I posted a link to that on the Roadside playlist. But maybe don't watch that unless, you're not around anybody. Dive at the top of the set. That is The Fountain from their upcoming release, Zerp. That one is out on October 30th. My name is Atticus, your host and DJ every Tuesday night, 10 p.m. to 1 a.m. I want to give a big shout out to all the donors out there for making KEXP possible and allowing us to do things like that, a straight 30-minute set of music. That's all made possible by you, the donors. So thank you so much.
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0: As always, you can reach me at dj@kexp.org. You can also text me at 206-903-5397 or on social media at Atticus Zenon, AtticusZenan. It's also on the playlist if that's confusing. I know both of those words get misspelled a lot, or names get misspelled a lot. All right, we're going to get right back into it. This is some new music from Man, Woman, Chainsaw. It's right here on KEXP.

It's music from Roland S. Howard, Breakdown, and then from Teenage Snuff Film. Tropical F Storm in there, a song that I'm terrible at pronouncing, so I'm not even going to try, but that's from Fairyland Codex, and Man, Woman, Chainsaw at the top of the set. Goddamn Lizard Man is the name of that song from Cannonball. That song I've been listening to quite a bit for the last week or so. Last few days, that record came out last Friday, and it's given me lots of Nick Cave, Roland S. Howard, Tropical F Storm vibes. Didn't want to go too deep down the rabbit hole in that. Maybe we'll explore that a little bit more next week, but been listening to that one on repeat. My name is Atticus. I'm here every Tuesday night, 10 p.m. to 1 a.m., your host and DJ. It's KEXP, 90.3 FM in Seattle, 92.7 FM in the Bay Area. And you can always reach out, dj@kexp.org, or you can text me, 206-903-5397. Here's some brand new music from Julia Jacklin. This one is called Get Away From Me. I think I'll love you soon.

It's a request for Nila Ferjanya. That is Midnight Sun from Painless. Enrique wanted to hear that song because there's a solar eclipse happening tomorrow. Although it may also be today, depending on where you're listening in the world. Checking out the map of totality, and it, you know, covers Iceland. And then hits a bunch of ocean. And then parts of Greenland, Iceland, bunch of ocean, and then pretty much Spain. So if you happen to live in those countries, I hope you get to see some totality. Or maybe you're just traveling to see totality. I've seen it once before in my life, and it was very spectacular. So I wanted to get that one in the mix. That's Midnight Sun. Death Cab for Cutie with Kath from Narrow Stairs. Happy 50th birthday to Ben Gibbard. Death Cab's going to be playing at Bumbershoot in Seattle on September 6th. And playing at KEXP the next morning, September 7th at 11 a.m. That one is free and open to the public. But I bet it's going to be crazy in here. So make sure you get here early, early, early if you're looking to go to that one. Julia Jacklin, starting off that set, that is Get Away From Me, I Think I'll Love You Soon. That's from The Gem, coming out next month on September 25th. She's going to be playing at the Castro Theater in San Francisco on Friday, October 23rd, and at the Moore Theater in Seattle on Wednesday, October 28th. I also realized I played three Australian artists back to back with an air break in between, but Tropical F Storm, Roland S. Howard, Julia Jacklin, a bunch of Australian artists on the show tonight. All right, we're going to get right back into it with another song called Midnight Sun, but this one is from David Sylvian. It's from Dead Bees on a Cake.

favor, a danger to ourselves. 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

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I was thinking, what is this place? 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

Another world I created? For what? If it's beauty, do you see beauty? If there's beauty,

It's brand new music from Chelsea Wolfe that is Cold from the Dark, coming out next Friday. Not this Friday, but next Friday. Charlie XCX in there featuring John Cale, House from the Wuthering Heights soundtrack. One of my most played songs of the year. One of my favorite songs of the year. Not just most played on my show, but most played in my car, too. Usually at full volume. Lucretia Dalt right before that, featuring David Sylvian. That's the title track to Kosarara. And David Sylvian, Midnight Sun from Dead Bees on a Cake. It's all here at KEXP 90.3 FM in Seattle, 92.7 FM in the Bay Area. 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Always a fun time spelling those words. 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Here's some music from Yaya Yaz. I got to my desk today, and I had some stickers on my desk. Some of them were Yaya Yaz stickers. So here's a song from them.

It's new music from Michelle and Giocello and Cat Power teaming up for that cover. The Human League, Don't You Want Me from Synonym. That one is out on October 2nd. Domi and JD Beck back with new music. The album is called Who Asked? Came out a couple of weeks ago. That song is called Had Enough. Nia Archives featuring Georgia Smith. That is Get Me Down from Emotional Junglist. Kylie Minogue in there. Come Into My World from Fever. Posted a link to that music video on the Real Time playlist as well. Michelle Gondry directing that music video. Bringing back lots of fond memories from my childhood. We had that, they had all those director music video box sets. There's a couple great ones, like the Michelle Gondry one I remember having as a child. I think there's a Chris Cunningham one that I own. But so many great music videos that he directed throughout those years. That video is absolutely incredible. Couple different White Stripes videos. I know I'm drawing a blank on everything else. Is Daft Punk Around the World also Michelle Gondry? I think that one is. So many great videos. That's a fantastic DVD. Yeah, yeah, yeah. Starting off that set with Spitting Off the Edge of the World. That one featuring Perfume Genius from the Cool It Down release going back to 2022. My name is Atticus. I'm your host and DJ. Every Tuesday night, 10 p.m. to 1 a.m. At 1 a.m., Abby's going to be coming in with the overnight, taking you through 1 to 5 a.m. Make sure you stay tuned for that. And a big thank you to all the donors out there for making KEXP possible. All right, here's some new music out of Seattle. This one is from a band called Waltzer, and this one's called Ziggy Bee.

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Things can only get better from dream into action here on KEXP 90.3 FM in Seattle, 92.7 FM in the Bay Area. Walter right before that out of Seattle. That is called Siggy B from Tomorrow Will Be Better. That record is out on Share It Music on October 28th. That's in just a couple of weeks. Thanks for joining us. My name is Atticus. I'm here for another hour, your host and DJ every Tuesday night into Wednesday morning, 10 p.m. to 1 a.m. As always, it's great to be here. Getting lots of great emails and texts. Keep them coming, DJ at kexp.org. 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All right, here's some music from The Smile. This one is called We Don't Know What Tomorrow Brings.

It's new music from Steve Lacy. That's the title track to Oh Yeah. Oh Yeah? That's really how the inflection should be. Aphex Twin right before that, Circlon 3 from the Cheetah EP going back to 2016. And the smile at the top of the set, We Don't Know What Tomorrow Brings, from A Light for Attracting Attention. My name is Atticus. This is KEXP, Where the Music Matters, 90.3 FM in Seattle, 92.7 FM in the Bay Area. 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Let's get right back into it. This is brand new from Slow Fiction out of New York. This one is called Mouthpiece.

Music from Tony Allen featuring Stomp of the Great. Stumbling Down from There Is No End. That one came out back in 2021. Holger Zuke, Jaw Wobble, and Jackie Leapazite. That's from their album Full Circle. That song is called Where's the Money? At, a band just titled At. It's the At symbol. That is Punish My Mind from Auto Smile. That new record is out on October 16th. And Slow Fiction in their Mouthpiece from Dollhouse. Their new release came out last Friday. It's all here on KEXP, where the music matters. 90.3 FM in Seattle, 92.7 FM in the Bay Area, and we stream across the world at kexp.org. My name is Atticus, once again, here every Tuesday night, 10 p.m. until 1 a.m. Wednesday morning. Abby just got into the building. We just caught up for a second there. She'll be taking over with the overnight from 1 a.m. to 5 a.m. Always great seeing Abby. One of our good friends is getting married next year as well. So we were just talking about our wedding plans. It's still like 9 months away, but we're both very excited. All right, going to play this new one from Greg Freeman. This one is called Indu.

I had a dream once. Yeah. And the dream was

It's brand new music from Joanna Samuels. That's White Limousine from Sorry Kid. That one is out this Friday, August 14th. Kurt Weill back with new music. Philadelphia's Been Good to Me is the name of that album. Came out back in May. That is Avalanches of Snow. And Greg Freeman at the top of the set. Indu from All Set the Bone. That new record is coming out on October 2nd. My name is Atticus, your host and DJ every Tuesday night, 10 p.m. to 1 a.m. I'm going to be passing on over to Abby here in just about 12 minutes or so. She's going to take you through the overnight from 1 a.m. to 5 a.m. Make sure you stay tuned for that. It's always a fantastic show. I got a few more songs I'm going to leave you with before I step out of the way, but I want to thank all the donors out there for making KEXP possible. I want to thank all of the listeners who have written in during the show, emails and texts. I'm a little bit behind on everything, but thank you to everybody for writing in. I see Davey just writing in, wanting to hear some Sleaford Mods. I think I can probably fit that into the last little bit of this show. I only really have one song queued up. And I got, 11 more minutes? So yeah, I think we'll have some time for some Sleaford Mods. I'm going to stop rambling and get off the mic here. I'll be back on my normal show next week, but I'll also be doing Audio Oasis this week. If you're listening in the Pacific Northwest, or you are listening on 90.3, I should say, or if you're listening on the apps or online, you can listen to Audio Oasis. It's 6 to 9 p.m. It's going to be an all-Pacific Northwest show, or it is an all-Pacific Northwest show, and I'll be playing a bunch of music from the Northwest. All right. I'll see you guys on Saturday night, 6 to 9 p.m., and then I'll be back on my show next week. Here is new music out of the Pacific Northwest. This is Sarah Cahoon with Not How I Hoped.

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1: This is Jason Williamson from Sleaford Mods, and I power KEXP.

Baby Rose featuring Leon Thomas with Friends Again from her new album, Yearnalism. Just one of these amazing voices. This record is incredible. And also, we had Nerd in the set with Run to the Sun from In Search Of, and Dizzy Rascal with Fix Up Look Sharp from Boy Into Corner, and The Streets with Fit But You Know It. I thought that would fit in beautifully after Sleaford Mods. Shout out Atticus. And hey, it's me, Abby, here to haunt you once again on a Wednesday from 1 a.m. to 5 a.m. Pacific time. Hope you're doing well, whatever time zone you're lurking in. Thanks for being here. Let me know where you're listening from. DJ at KEXP.org is the email, and you can text carefully at 206-903-5397. I got lots of tunes to share with you, including the latest from Vince Staples. I got some Ceremony. I got some Boy Harsher. And out of New York, it's Bodega with Weather Me on KEXP, where the music matters.

Happy birthday, Jürgen Demmel, bass player of Nena. He joined Nena in 1981 and remained until the band split in 1986. He continued to collaborate with her in her solo career on tour, co-writing several songs for her solo albums. And they also produced a record for a band that they called Time Boys, but they went under different names. And also he toured frequently with Nina Hagen. So happy birthday, Jürgen Demmel. 99 Luftballons to celebrate here on KEXP at 90.3 FM Seattle, 92.7 in the Bay, and all around the known universe at KEXP.org. Also, we got the Raincoats covering Lola. The original version is from the Kinks on their 1979 self-titled debut, but I love this cover so much. And so does Karina, who just texted in. Oh, so good. Also, we kick things off with New York's own Bodega. That's their track, Weather Me, from their forthcoming record called All Inside Aquarium. They're going to be on tour this fall, playing the Crocodile in Seattle on October 18th in Berkeley, California, and October 23rd at the Cornerstone Craft Beer and Live Music. Check it all out on the Real Time playlist via your KEXP mobile apps. Download them for free, and then, you know, you can save your favorite tracks so you don't forget them later. You're welcome. On the way, I got some Luther Vandross. I got some Alleluia. And also, we have new Boy Harsher coming upon us. They have a new album on the way called Get Mean, and this is Hard Beat.

New LP from London's Nathan Jenkins, also known as Bullion, is going to be out on September 25th called Nearly. This is his second single from the record called Rue, out now. Right here on KEXP, where the music matters all around the world via your KEXP mobile apps and wherever you stream. And Orchestral Maneuvers in the Dark with We Love You from their 1986 album, The Pacific Age. That's going out to Ian tuning in from Manchester. And also we got Depeche Mode, Master and Servant. And we kick things off with New Boy Harsher. The duo have just announced their upcoming album, Get Mean, on September 18th. And they're going to be coming around to Seattle at the Showbox for two nights, October 11th and 12th, and in Oakland at the Fox Theater on October 15th.

It's all here in the middle of the night where we are making noises because it's Wednesday from 1 to 5 a.m. And hey, I'm Abby. I'm hanging out with you and we're having fun no matter what hour we exist in. And also, if you want more music from us in your inbox while you're scrolling at work, whether it's a doom scrolling or working away, we have New Music Tuesday. 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And here's that Library Card with People Pleaser. 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

Nia Archives. Emotional Junglist is the name of her new album, featuring the track you just heard, Super Lust, here on Listener Powered, KEXP 90.3 FM, Seattle 92.7 in the Bay, and all around the world. Coming at you, KEXP.org. Also, out of Detroit, we got Moody Man featuring the late Amp Dog Knight with Got Me Coming Back Right Now. Also, absorbing cues from jazz and soul, Japanese electronic artist Takuya Matsumoto, just really making this amazing shape-shifting techno on the Song of the Ocean EP featuring A Machine from Tokyo, the track you heard, and Telehealth Live on KEXP featuring Cool Job. They are a really fun band out of Seattle, put together in the post-COVID Seattle, and watch their session. It is so much fun. It's on the real-time playlist for you to watch at your leisure, but subscribe to our YouTube channel so you and 3 million others don't miss out on all the new music coming your way. 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So thank you. Thank you for that. And you could donate anytime. KEXP.org. And up next, Dive is back with a new album on the way called Zerp. I think that's the pronunciation of it. Featuring this track with kind of Placebo vibes. Let me know what you think. Called The Fountain. It's Dive. On Listener Powered, KEXP.

Suki Waterhouse from her new album, Loveland. That's Weirdo. She'll be back on tour this September and October. I know she just finished her West Coast dates recently. And also Placebo in the set with Every You, Every Me from their 1998 release, Without You, I'm Nothing, and Dive with a Fountain from their new album, Zerp, dropping at the end of October. You can catch them playing the Psyched Fest in San Francisco on Wednesday, October 21st. Really cool. The band teamed up with A.G. Cook, the PC Music founder and visionary, who is known for honing Charlie XCX's sound. So I'm curious to hear what the rest of the album sounds like, but definitely getting a little bit of a Psyche Placebo vibes on that one. It's all here. Where the Music Matters, in the middle of the weirdest hours of the night. It's KEXP. From 1 a.m. to 5 a.m. I'm Abby. And, you know, you don't need to sleep. But if you do fall asleep, you can always listen back in the archive. Don't worry. We got you. And on the way, I got a little fun number for you from Hercules and Love Affair, teaming up with Hips and Lips for this EP. This is the first track called My Journey.

Karen Nyame, KG remixing Strike a Pose. Here on Listener Powered KEXP, where the music matters all around the world at 90.3 FM and 92.7. And you're here. You matter. So thanks for being here. And also we had Tyla and Travis Scott collaborating on a remix of Water. Georgia Smith featuring Wizkid on a new track called Alive from her new album called What Are the Odds, dropping August 21st. We got a little Troupe, Total Respect of Other People with Spread My Wings from their 1989 release Attitude. And on this day in 1981, Luther Vandross released his debut studio album, Never Too Much. That's the title track for you. And we kick things off with a beautiful dance track from Hercules and Love Affair and Hips and Lips with My Journey, the first track off the Dancer EP. Find it all on the real-time playlist, kexp.org. I'm throwing links out, typing out information to impress your friends. So you can stay in the know here where the music matters. And up next, we got Vancouver, BC band Empanadas Ilegales with Agua y Coco on KEXP.

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1: And now, the end is near, and so I've got to face the final curtain.

But then again, too few to mention, I did.

male of Sparks, who turns 81 today. He's the guy with the glasses and the keyboardist and principal songwriter in the duo Sparks, which he founded with lead vocalist and occasional songwriter and younger brother Russell back in 1971. Tryouts for the Human Race is the name of the track right here on Listener Powered 90.3 FM Seattle, 92.7 in the Bay Area, and all around the world, KEXP.org. Also, Nina Simone with My Way. Also, Selena with Baila Esta Cumbia from her 1991 release, Ven Conmigo. Rest in peace, Selena. And Empanadas Ilegales out of Vancouver, BC, Agua y Coco. They blend cumbia, salsa, champeta, and psychedelic sound that is just so their own. Also, if you ever get to see them live, they are so much fun. And they also do make empanadas like at their merch table, which is amazing. And they have their fourth album, Laboratorio Tropical, dropping on August 28th. Looking forward to it. And it's all here on The Overnight with me, Abby, hanging with you till 5 a.m. Pacific time. And gonna kick things off with some new blonde redhead. And I was so stoked to see them play with Block Party a couple years back. Just happened to be back in my hometown of Minneapolis. And I was like, oh my gosh, we got to go to this show and get there early because Blonde Redhead's going to play. And they're so phenomenal live. I hope this means there's more new things to come. This is their new track, Blood Spilled, on KEXP.

Aaliyah featuring AGV with City of Symbols from her new album Zero on Listener Powered KEXP. Sevdaliza, I'm sorry if I mispronounced that, with Oh My God from Shebang. And also we got Broadcast, a little classic with Black Cat from Tender Buttons. And we kick things off with brand new tune from Blonde Redhead. That's Blood Spilled. 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And then stick around after the show. We got my good friend Lisa LeClaire in for Eva Walker for early at 5 a.m. And she's got some cool tickets to give away for San Francisco listeners. So you heard it here. And on the way, I got new Shannon Lay. She just dropped a new album called Pass the Veil. And this is The Calling.

Gillian Welch and David Rawlings will play Seattle's Moore Theater on Wednesday, August 19th and Thursday, August 20th. And then down to San Francisco's Masonic on Thursday, October 1st. That's her track, Everything is Free, from Time, the Revelator, back in 2003. Also in that set, we had Beirut with Postcards from Italy. Beirut started off as the solo project of Santa Fe bass musician Zach Condon, and then just totally exploded with full band. I love that record. Gulag Orchestra from 2006. Also, Sufjan Stevens with Chicago from the album Illinois. And also Phoebe Bridgers with Lost Boys, which will be coming from her new record, Lost Weekend. I just went to one of those laser shows at a planetarium up in Vancouver on Monday to hear the new Phoebe Bridgers record, and the lasers were awesome. The record, it rules. I can't wait for everyone to hear it. And I believe they also have more showings maybe at the Pacific Science Center in Seattle coming up. So check on the playlist. Also, we kick things off with brand new music from Shannon Leigh with The Calling, from the album Pass the Veil, which just dropped. And it's all here on The Overnight with me, Abby, hanging out with you till 5 a.m. Pacific time. Hope all is well in your world. And thanks for checking in. Let me know what you want to hear in this final hour. DJ at kexp.org. You can also text carefully at 206-903-5397. Otherwise, we're going to get a little metal here. On Sunday, when I was filling in for Kevin Cole, I saw Russian Circles loading in to our in-studio. So prepare for their session. It'll be up on YouTube sometime in the near future, but that's why you got to subscribe so you don't miss out. But they have a new album called Nine, and here is their track, Alluvial. It's Russian Circles on KEXP.

0: Rina Sawayama covering Enter Sandman for the Metallica Blacklist, a comp honoring the Black Album, or the self-titled album, which was released on this day in 1991. We also played The Unforgiven from that album, so many good tracks on here. Nothing Else Matters, Wherever I May Roam, Sad But True. What's your fave? Tell me. DJ@kexp.org. Also, we kick things off with Russian Circles with Alluvial from their forthcoming album, Nine, which will be dropping on August 28th. And they just recorded an in-studio session with us on Sunday. I saw Troy was hosting it. So subscribe to our YouTube channel so you don't miss out on any of our amazing sessions of artists from the past, present, and future. Because you know, you don't want to miss a thing. You got me? Subscribe on our YouTube channel. You got it. And hello, it's the overnight. We got an hour left, so sit tight because we have some birthdays coming up, including Sir Mix-a-Lots and Del the Funky Homo Sapien. He's 54 today. And fun fact, his cousin is Ice Cube. What? And so his first foray into music was writing lyrics for Ice Cube's group, De Lynch Mob. And in 1991, Del the Funky Homo Sapien released his debut album, I Wish My Brother George Was Here, which includes this hit single.
1: Oh.
0: You know what I'm talking about.
1: I know I'm drunk now. Ladies and gentlemen, I forgot my favorite man sitting over there. His name is
2: Mr. Doubleina, Mr. Bob Doubleina. Mr. Doubleina, Mr. Bob Doubleina. Mr. Doubleina.

when you're with one. Cause when it's time for loving, it's the woman that gets them sworn. Stepping, strutting, moving on, rhyming, cutting, and not forgetting. We are the ones who give birth to the new generation of prophets. Cause it's late.

Sonic Boom. With a question of when, the ultimate drive time mix, which I'm sure a lot of you are driving in this early morning hour. From the East Coast to the West, hello from KEXP at 90.3 FM, Seattle, 92.7 in the Bay Area, and all around this known universe at KEXP.org. I'm Abby. I'm hanging with you till 5 a.m., and my good friend Lisa LeClaire just walked in. She'll be sitting in for early at 5 a.m. Don't miss out. And also, we got the morning show with John at 7 a.m., the midday show with Troy Nelson sitting in at 10, and he's going to be premiering a new song by Gurriers at 11 a.m. That's going to be exciting. And the afternoon show with Larry Mizell Jr. at 1 p.m., and Kevin Sir is sitting in on drive time from 4 to 7. So keep with us 24/7, and in case you miss anything, there's a really cool invention called the KEXP Archive. Can be found on your KEXP mobile apps and online at KEXP.org. Also in that set, we have Queen Latifah featuring Moni Love with Ladies First. And also happy birthday to Sir Mix-a-Lot. Got that track ripping. And happy birthday to Del the Funky Homo Sapien, who's turning 54 today. We had to play Mr. Dabolina. Crazy. All the fun birthdays today. And on the way, I got a half hour of amazing tunes for you while you, venture out into this big wide world. Gonna kick things off with Grace Cummings with her track, My God.

providing you with the giddy up to your morning. It's Muse with Knights of Cydonia from Black Holes and Revelations here on KEXP. Shout out to Adam texting in. He said, did not realize that I needed Knights of Cydonia this morning, but it is really hitting on my bike ride into work. Great. See? Giddy up into work. Oh, I love it. And Portraits of Tracy also right behind there with

Caught in a Jam. Really loving this EP. It's part Riot Girl Wreckage, part-time Scooby-Doo Chase soundtrack with Farfisa organs and chord changes galore. I love it. There's always something new that I hear in this track when I play it. And also jump into 1966 with Ike and Tina Turner with River Deep, Mountain High. Gosh, her voice is so good on that. Same with Florence and the Machine with Everybody Scream. And we kick things off with brand new music from Grace Cummings. That's called My God from her forthcoming album, Blood Horse, which will be dropping in just a couple days. And friends in Portland, she's going to be playing the Polaris Hall on September 30th. And find it all on the real-time playlist at kexp.org. And I got a couple songs left for you, but then stay tuned from a good friend, Lisa LeClaire, sitting in for early at 5 a.m. And otherwise, I'll see you next Wednesday. Sound good? Delightful. Well, Bumbershoot Festival, she's coming on September 5th and 6th, and lots of amazing artists playing, including Japanese Breakfast, Blood Orange, Bikini Kill, Sextile, Eve Tumor, and, ooh, Turnstile, because they're never enough. It's KEXP, where the music matters.

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That was Hatchie, you heard right there, doing her cover of Jennifer Page's 1998 hit, Crush. Before that, new music from Effa, Tears Always Burn, the brand new EP, Soldier, is out now. And then Kruder and Dorfmeister started us off with Morning, because indeed it is here on Early. My name is Lisa LeClaire, filling in for Eva Walker for the rest of the week. If you want to reach out during the show, make a request, say hi. DJ at KXP.org is one way to do that. You can also text in, of course, at 206-903-5397. And for those of you that are in the Bay Area, you want to keep that number close to you today, because later on the show today, I've got a ticket give to see Bikini Kill at the Warfield on September 8th. Three pairs of those to give away on the show today. I'll tell you more a little bit later on how you can win those. Also on the show, lots of new music ahead. Always new music here on KXP. Aluia, her new album is out. It's excellent. You'll hear from that today. Some La Security, Soft Loft. Lava LaRue has a great new single. Man, Woman, Chainsaw. Oh, that record's so good. Lots more on the way. And this new track right now from True Blue. Proof she's picked her poison. You're tuned into KXP. It is early.

0: KEXP, where the music matters. Sampa the Great right there with Tilly Bobo. Aluia before that with Selah from the brand new excellent record Zero. Sneaker Pimps before that, Low Place Like Home from Becoming X all the way from 1996. And then started off that set with some modern day trip hop, True Blue, Proof She's Picked Her Poison. That is the solo project of Mary Lehner, who tours as a bassist for Caroline Polachek and Porches.
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0: 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I am your host this morning, Lisa LeClaire. 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So stay tuned, my friends, for that coming up in the show. 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

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That was Chic right there with I Want Your Love. Before that, you heard Goldfrapp with Alive from Head First, released back in 2010. Sasami before that, I'll Be Gone from Blood on the Silver Screen.

0: And then started off that set with new music from the artist Gwen. Akib Ir Yeath is the name of that track. From the Welsh artist known for being in the band Udvaith. Welsh is a very, very difficult language to grasp, by the way. That was a struggle. My name is Lisa LeClaire here with you on Early KXP.
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0: You are tuned in to Early. My name is Lisa LeClaire. And a big thank you to Ashley and Sina for helping out behind the scenes. You for being here. And if you are listening by chance in the Bay Area, our 92.7 listeners, I've got tickets to give away to see Bikini Kill at the Warfield happening on September 8th. And I'm about to tell you how you can win those. It's not time for it yet. Listen up. When you hear me play any Kathleen Hanna project, and that could be Bikini Kill, could also be Julie Ruin, it could be La Tigre, any Kathleen Hanna project that you hear on the show, when you hear it, you're going to text 206-903-5397. You're going to text the word bikini. So it's not time for it yet. You have to wait until you hear Kathleen Hanna. And again, 206-903-5397 is the text line. You want to throw in the secret word bikini to be eligible for those ticket gives for Bikini Kill at the Warfield, happening September 8th. So, I'm going to get back into it right now with some music that is not from Kathleen Hanna. It is actually Ron Mayall of Sparks' birthday today. He's born on this day in 1945. So, I'm going to play a little Sparks this morning for you while you're waiting for that Kathleen Hanna. This is Cool Places.

0: It's KXP, where the music matters, streaming all over KXP.org, and that was new music on Montreal from La Security, Na-Na from their super fun, amazing new record, Bingo. Before that, you heard the Julie Ruin with I'm Done, and if you were paying attention to the last mic break, that was what you needed to hear, any Kathleen Hanna project to win a chance to see Bikini Kill live at the Warfield on September 8th. So stand by. If you texted in the word bikini to our text line, Ashley is going to get back to you and let you know if you won those tickets or not. And apologies to Riot Girls everywhere that are not awake at 6 a.m. in the morning to do this giveaway. I know that's not really, this is not our time of day. I'm sorry. Portraits of Tracy before that, Caught in a Jam, that is brand new, from Baton Rouge, Louisiana. And then Spark started us off with Cool Spaces. And a very happy birthday today to Ron Mail of Sparks. He's the mustachioed one in that group, born on this day in 1945. And a little extra bonus there in that track, Cool Spaces. We have Jane Whelan of the Go-Go's guest starring on vocals on that one. And that was everything here on KEXP.
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0: My name is Lisa LeClaire, filling in for Eva Walker today and the rest of this week here on Early. Happy to have you here with me. And up next, it's going to be the morning show with John, who's doing some ticket gives himself for Squeeze, Adam Ant, and Haircut 100. Happening at Mary Moore here in Washington on September 11th. So stay tuned. There's more great music ahead on Early in this next hour. And then John's got ticket giveaway. And the fun continues all day here on KEXP. In this next hour, I've got some Man Woman Chainsaw on the way, some Lava LaRue, and this new one from Soft Love. Wednesdays here on your Wednesday. KEXP, it's Early.

0: 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Silver Sun Pickups right there with Lazy Eye. And Silver Sun Pickups will be playing an all-ages show at Climate Pledge Arena right next door to KXP with Weezer and the Shins on September 9th. You can find out more information on the Real Time playlist. 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West Side Cowboy before that with Kick Stones, the Boys. Their new record, It Goes On, will be out on August 21st. I can't wait to hear more from that one. That track right there, Kick Stones, is just so, so good. Kayatana before that, Age of Consent covering New Order right there. And then we started off with Soft Love Wednesdays here on your Wednesday at KXP.
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0: You're tuned in to Early. My name is Lisa LeClaire, here with you all the way till 7 a.m. And if you want to reach out and say hi or make a request, there's still a little bit of time. Try to squeeze that in before the morning show kicks off at 7. 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And there's email too, of course, dj@kxp.org. And a shout out to our winners of our Bikini Kill giveaway. That happened a little bit earlier. Michael, Jeff in Oakland, and Elizabeth all heading to the Warfield in San Francisco to see Bikini Kill on September 8th. So thank y'all for tuning in, and I hope you enjoy the show. I've seen Bikini Kill several times. I can assure you it will be a fantastic time. All right, let's get back into it now with new music from Lava LaRue. This is Prince of Bologna? Bologna? I'll have to get back to you on the pronunciation of this one. Here on KXP.

0: KXP. Where the Music Matters, Michael Kiwanuka right there. Stay by my side from Small Changes. Massive Attack before that, Angel off of Mezzanine, released in 1998. Brand new music from Man, Woman, Chainsaw before that, Something Else to Give, the closing track on their new record, Cannonball. 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PJ Harvey before that, A Perfect Day, Elise, and then started off that set with Lava LaRue with Prince of. We've come to decide it's Bologna for that one. Love that track here on Early KXP.
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0: 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Your love is electric.

KXP, brand new music right there from Baby Rose, but never mind was the name of that one. From the new record, Yearnalism. Before that, you heard Seattle's own Shayna Shepherd covering Lee Fields' Never Be Another You. And then started off that set with brand new music from Leon Bridges, Your Love is Electric, his new record, Happiness Anytime, will be out on September 25th. My name is Lisa LeClaire. I've had such a blast here with you on early this morning, filling in for Eva Walker. It's time for me to get out of the way for the morning show with John up next. Thank you, everyone, for tuning in today, writing in. Appreciate you all. Big appreciation for Ashley and Sina today. The show just flew by today. I appreciate both of your work behind the scenes today. And I'll be back bright and early again tomorrow here at 5 a.m. on KEXP. So I'll see you then. And I'm going to leave you with one last song before I go. I had a request earlier from Marcos in Austin, Texas. Wanted to hear some La La La La. So going to end with that. Thank you all so much, everyone, for tuning in. I'll see you tomorrow.

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0: this morning music. The Wall and I from Nation of Language, OMD, Joan of Arc, our album of the week, D Squared. Rio, Save a Prayer, La La La La La La La is what?
1: Too many laws?
0: Too many La Laws. Destroyer is what Lisa left you with from La La La La La La La. It is so good to be with you here on this Wednesday. Music and community for the win. All right, let's keep this going. This is new from Mary in the Junkyard. KEXP, you are not alone. Do not give up. It's going to be all right.

Romero sampled Sylvanesso on my bingo card, but you know, that's why you play the game. Concrete Glen, the name of the track. The new Sylvanesso coming out on the 11th of September. Tina Tickerham, born on this day in 1969 in West Germany, when there was a West Germany. Twist of My Sobriety, one of my all-time favorite songs. And you also heard Mary and the Junkyard's new one, London-based Mary and the Junkyard. Cannot recommend this album enough. Role Model Hermit, Crash Landing, the name of the song. And speaking of Twist of My Sobriety, a shout-out to Audie in Seattle who checked in, said, I'm 2 weeks sober from weed, three months sober from alcohol. I just want to say I really appreciate your message of support regarding recovery. There's still a long road ahead of me, but I feel more confident with each day. Thanks for reminding me I'm not alone. Adi, thank you. Thank you for sharing and being honest and vulnerable and letting us know that. And I know the people around you really, I'm sure, appreciate your efforts as well. But it's all about you. I could never help my sister get sober. So I like to think of other people learning that and doing their best to stay sober. So thank you for sharing that. Ian also wrote in, said, on a good day like today, I get off the train in Soto. In the sun rising over the hills, the smell of sourdough from the Franz Bakery and the morning show. Ian, that is perfect for those of you in Seattle listening today. You know what Ian's talking about. I love that. Appreciate that message. What else? We had Juno wrote in from Chicago, Gold Club donor. I'm a Chicagoan who's writing from Denver, where last night my college friend Todd and I saw the first show of Sugar's North American tour. Love it. I've seen Bob Mould perform solo with Husker Du as well, and I hadn't seen him play with Sugar until last night. It was an awesome show. They even played songs from the Beaster EP, which I've queued up. Hope those of you seeing him in Seattle enjoy the gig. Well, we have listeners all over the place, I'm sure, seeing Sugar as well, so I can't wait for everybody who experienced Bob Mould live. He's the best. I love Sugar. So we got Beaster queued up, but first I got to get to this one. This is our text. It's going to be hard to top this one. This is one of my favorite listeners. This is from Hand Cycling Max in Portland. 30 years ago today, I became a quadriplegic. It has been quite the journey, and I am grateful that KEXP has been a part of it. I celebrated with one of my favorite things, a bike ride with friends and family with music blasting. Please play Alive and Kicking for us to sing together. Damn, Max, you're my hero.

full-length records that people release. I was thinking about another band that did that when James was doing the Laid album. Like, yo, Brian Eno, want to go rock out tonight? Yeah. Okay, let's make the Wawa album. You got it.

0: Side project, Daniel Lanois, Brian Eno situation. That was Lady with the Spinning Head, a demo from U2 that went on to create The Fly, Ultraviolet, Light My Way, and Zoo Station. If you listen to that, you'll hear elements of all the songs that came out of that. And Daniel Lanois started the track off with this amazing intro. James and there were Jam J from Brian Eno and the band James. And Wawa was their little side project while they were putting the Laid album together. A future album of the week. I'll be back in a sec.
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0: All right, is it Wednesday, Owen? Tuesday? Hump day? Aren't all the planets lining up and there's an eclipse and then we all die? Is that what's going on today? Is that what I'm looking at the wrong site. All right. Let's see. We have Gives in a little bit for Squeeze, Adamant, and Haircut 100. That's a great show. And Mary Moore in September. We'll be giving those away on the show, so do stay tuned. Coming up on the midday show, I just want to jump ahead a little bit as Alton Goon tickets to give away. Plus, Troy has a new Gurrier song to debut, 11 o'clock Seattle time. So stay tuned for that. And now this one of our favorites this year comes from Slowpoke.

0: the poison, huh?
1: Man, Woman, Chainsaw with Nosedive from their Cannonball album. Just came out on Friday from the London band. And Madison, Wisconsin's Slowpulp have just announced a new album, Melody, which releases on September 18th. And Better Man is the name of the track. There's some tour dates coming up as well in the fall. Check our real-time playlist. 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
1: All right, morning show here on KEXP. Again, thanks, Dan, on the playlist. Owen producing the show today. They're not screaming boo, they're screaming Owen. Charlie in Vegas wrote in, listened to the, we played some Duran Duran to start the show. It's our album of the week, because we're Duranimals here. Thanks for picking Duran Duran as the album of the week. I listened to the first three Duran Duran albums, and it makes me feel so much better than this week. Appreciate that. Our friend Mina wrote in, hey, good morning, John and Owen. I'm tuning in from Colorado as I drive away from dropping off my baby girl, Sophia, at college in Boulder. I know both of you know what this is like. It feels like I'm leaving a part of my soul behind. I know this time in her life will be some of the most exciting years of learning, adventure, discovery, and growing, but it's so effing hard. Thanks for the comfort of home to support me on my solo long drive home. Yeah, lots to think about. But yeah, it's not in the parent handbook. And actually, I never got a parent handbook. Sucks. I got a handbook for my car. I didn't get one for my kids. Weird. Heather in Lake Stevens asking for some Dolly today. Dolly, the greatest living American cat in Seattle. Randy in Maple Falls. JD checking in from Spokane. Hope you're well over there. I know there's many reasons not to be, but hang in there. Carrie in West Seattle. Mary in Columbia City. Gary in Chicago. Joe in Silverdale. Jason in Shoreline. Peter checking in from Wallingford. Todd in Scottsdale. Cynthia on Finney Ridge. And Jim is in Smoky Western Montana. You hang in there as well. You're not alone. I have some friends over in, I have a good friend of mine over in Reykjavik. Is there for the eclipse, total eclipse. Over there in Greenland and Iceland through Spain. But he's over there. He just checked in with me. And we got another one from Marla there in Iceland to see Bjork DJ during the solar eclipse. There's not a more Icelandic thing I could say out loud than that. Bjork will be DJing the solar eclipse in Iceland. We'll try to fit some in. That's pretty great. Enjoy. All right, moving on. We got this new cover I want to get to. It's amazing. It's from Michelle Indicello and Cat Power. And they're covering, well, I'll let you figure out what they're covering. It's pretty great.

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0: KEXP, a little double shot of Shabazz. Shabazz Palace is here on the morning show. Ah, World, I Won the Alphabet from the new Sub Pop record coming out in October. It's a style sport, the name of the record, and Shabazz, Diggable Planets, Rebirth of Slick, and that coming out in 93. A couple years before that, PM Dawn, Set Adrift on Memory Bliss, sampling Spandau Ballet's True. You heard the original True out of Simply Red, Holding Back the Years, and the excellent cover of Michele Angelo with Cat Power with the Human League cover, Don't You Want Me. That one blew up, man. Everybody loving on that. Thank you for all the messages here during that set here on the morning show. We'll read a few of them in a sec.
1: 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On the 16th, it's Before Grunge, my annual 80s indie underground show of post-punk that influenced Seattle. On the 23rd, the Longhairs meet the Rednecks on a new theme called Hippie Country. And finally, on the 30th, it's my annual back-to-school special, AM Summer Gold, where I play nothing but hit records from the early 70s for big kids with arrested development. The Roadhouse, Sundays 9 to noon Pacific, and on demand in the archive.
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0: All right, morning show here on your Wednesday. If you like that last set, there's a few things that remind me. I'm giving away Squeeze, Adam Ann, and Haircut 100 tickets, all three playing together at Marymore on the 11th of September. Stay tuned for your chance to win. You want the number 206-903-5397, a number people are using for good for the most part. Our friends are everywhere. Anne is also in Iceland waiting for the eclipse, and Bjork to DJ the eclipse in Iceland. And I've never been more jealous of not being in Iceland right now. Like, what did I do? How did I not plan this? Next time there's an eclipse in Bjork DJs, I am there. Riggs in California, Shula in St. Louis, hang in there. You're not alone. Helen and Austin both checking in from Polesbo today. Jason in Shoreline, Chadwick in Charleston, Kenneth in Charlotte, Tracy in Seattle, Andrew in Denver, John checking in, Shane in Denver, Ben in Berkeley, Geraldine from Oakland, Natalie in Tacoma. Nina is not leaving the car while this show is on. Good job, Nina. Get comfortable. Kenya in LA, happy birthday. And Kenya also helps on Morgan's show, so thank you and happy birthday to you. Justin in DC has been given the day off. Good job, Owen. You know, a lot of people don't know that, but the morning show producer Owen Murphy has the ability to give you the day off. Stefan from San Carlos, Carrie on Beacon Hill, and Jesse and Eugene wrote that transition from that incredible Don't You Want Me cover to Holding Back the Years was pure genius. I'm hearing both songs completely differently now. I like that. The day has barely started and you made it for me. Thank you, Jesse. That's the ultimate compliment right there. I appreciate you. All right. We mentioned that Bjork is DJing the eclipse. I just like saying that out loud. Sure she is. She probably created the eclipse. She is Bjork. She's all powerful. She is my favorite witch on the planet. I love you, Bjork. I love you.

0: what I'm made of.
1: Middle Kids here on The Morning Show, one of, as a morning show standard. Ben, the name of the song. Hopefully that helped you from the response. I'm going to guess it did. And I would like to point out a fun fact. Derek let us know in San Francisco, we just played Middle Kids. I was informed by both my older sister and my younger sister that today is Middle Child Day. But nobody cares because everybody forgets about the middle child. I think you know the musical response to that. The thing about Middle Kids is they are the most attractive, intelligent, funny, generous lovers, and just great human beings. I got to tell you right now, Owen Murphy. Where are you on the pecking order?
2: Youngest.
1: You're the youngest.
2: Yeah.
1: How many?
2: So,
1: you have
2: two more.
1: Two more, right?
2: Oldest.
1: So you're the youngest. So the middle kid in your family.
2: My brother.
1: He is amazing. Best brother in the family, for sure. Yeah. Same in mine. That's weird.
2: I've heard he's an amazing lover.
1: Amazing, generous.
2: Yeah.
1: Speaking of generous, amazing people, Dolly Parton, one of the best human beings on the planet or any other planet. Light of a Clear Blue Morning from Dolly off New Harvest First Gathering seemed fitting out of Hyper Ballad from Bjork, who again DJ'd a rave in Reykjavik for a solar eclipse. Just when you want to give up on the planet, Bjork does that.
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1: See, the reason I compliment them is because the middle kids never get a compliment, Owen. Plus, they're victim-y. Love me! Love me! I know the youngest one's the cutest and the oldest one's the most important. But love me. Love me. Anyway, moving on. My brother just says he doesn't agree with my assessment. Sure, buddy. Here's new music from Shearwater. A song called The Only Sound I'm Afraid Of. I highly recommend you listen to the whole thing and turn it up.

0: EXP, where the music matters. I think two of the most seminal albums ever made. I Can Hear the Heart Beating is one of them. I should probably make that an album of the week. Sugar Cube, the song. Yo La Tengo, the band. And Yankee Hotel Foxtrot, same deal. War on War, that was mixed in with the Moon Doggies. Leave It All Behind. And they are playing I love to see that word. Sold out Langley Warehouse in Seattle on Saturday, August 22nd. How cool is that? Cool. Yeah? Owen?
1: That's our friend John Ware.
0: John Ware?
1: Puts on those shows.
0: Oh, John Ware puts on those shows. John Ware is a superhero.
1: He's a superhero.
0: John Ware is he volunteers here at KXP, and he supports bands. He's one of those people who's doing this stuff to support bands. You don't even know what's going on. And he does phenomenal work. John, love you, man. And a great dude. Leave It All Behind from the Moon Doggies. That's someone where, how do I say this? I can't mention. When I needed... like equipment for a band to play live for a couple of things, he's just like, what time, when do you need me there, and brings his gear. I mean, my god, dude, good job. Moondoggies, Leave It All Behind. Anyway, more information on that on real-time playlist at kxp.org. and Kevin Murphy of the Moondoggies came by the show not too long ago to a debut songs from the new record. We're so excited they're back, and my god, Shearwater makes nothing but big, emotional, awesome records. The New World, no exception to that. And the new record is out. And the only sound I'm afraid of, the song. We have a performance from a few years back on a real-time playlist and a Bandcamp link if you're looking to support Shearwater. It's a good place to do it. All right, that was everything. I'll be right back.
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0: Yeah, Owen, tell me more.
1: And that's why I made a babies.
0: That's how you make babies?
1: Yeah.
0: Oh, man. It's a miracle I made two. All right. We move on here on the morning show. Okay. If you were like me and you woke up this morning and your first thought was, when on earth is Kathleen Hanna and Rock, that couple, going to cover DJ Snake and Justin Bieber for a compilation called Ice Out, which you could probably figure out, and proceeds then would go to a National Day Laborer Organization network. Were you like me?

0: let you go, go.
1: If you're like me and you woke up thinking you needed a Justin Bieber cover done by Kathleen Hanna and Ed Rock, and then you saw one, it would blow your mind that you also woke up thinking, when on earth am I going to get a Nova Blood remix of Two Man Giant Squid's I Was a DJ in 2015? It's crazy, but I have one. What did I tell you what I thought of next?

0: KEXP, where the music matters. LCD Sound System from the London Sessions. Get innocuous. That was recorded in the spirit of John Peel, and I believe John Peel would be proud. My favorite DJ of all time. That was Kenny Gray before that with I Don't Smoke, Supermodel. I Used to Live in England, and a remix of I Was a DJ in 2015 from Two Man Giant Squid here on Listener Powered KEXP. I'm John Richards. I'm joined by my son Arlie and all of his friends. Say hi.
1: Hi.
0: We're hanging out here in the booth, and my youngest one, Henry. Hi.
2: Hello.
0: Yeah, there we go. Boo. Come on, Henry. It's family day here in the booth. And what a set, you know. Whenever, I remember when I was growing up, around Thanksgiving, Grandma would put on Kenny Gray's I Don't Smoke. God, I love that. Also, she was a big fan of Opus Kink. This is I Have to Shine My Sunday Shoes. Brand

0: complete Synchronicity album, Gurriers, and my friend Troy will be premiering a new song by Gurriers at 11 o'clock Seattle time. Nothing Happens Twice, that's coming up. A little preview of the record on this show. God, I love that one. Party Lines of Nobody's Coming to Save You from the Dublin band. That's got a real good chance to be one of the top albums of the year for me. And Opus Kink's new one, Love It, The Sweet Goodbye. It is their debut full length. I Have to Shine My Sunday Shoes, the name of that song here on the morning show. I was just telling Owen, man, can we get to these ticket gives, man? Can we finally get to these ticket gives that I did not forget about?
1: We're
0: very busy in here. It's a good problem to have. You know, if we just had a pre-programmed list, you know, maybe some AI to DJ for us, this would just be so much smoother and awful in the end of the world. All right, we're going to give away tickets to three bands that have been around a long time. Squeeze, Adamant, and Haircut 100. They're all going to be at Mary Moore on the 11th of September. That sounds like a very nice night. I'm going to give away tickets, and the keyword here that Owen has picked is Squeeze Ant 100. Squeeze Ant 100. That is my favorite NASCAR race. The Squeeze Ant 100, man. It's the best. So text any of that, and you have a chance to win. Here's Squeeze.

0: XP, where the music matters. Now, if we're going to play one of the bands playing that show and give away tickets, got to play all three. That's just equal time. That's actually a rule. FCC, I think they said that. They didn't say that. God, I don't even know what they're... It's a nightmare. Adam Ant, Friend or Foe, Haircut 100, Love Plus One, Squeeze, Black Coffee in Bed, all three of those bands playing on the 11th of September. Mary Moore, congratulations to our winner. Did we find winners?
1: Did.
0: Okay. People won. See, people do win.
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0: All right, we're just about done here. Big thanks to Dan on the Real Time Playlist, Owen for producing the show, and my sons for hanging out with us today. And shout outs to Neva and Chris, both seen LCD Sound System in Missoula tonight. Full report, can't wait. And other people checking in. Anne from St. Louis has now hopped on the scooter on her way to the Bjork Eclipse Rave. You know what? In Seattle, we just wander outside and there's a partial eclipse. That's not getting on a scooter going to Bjork's rave DJ action. Just, you know, at least it's sunny today, you know. Nico and Maple Leaf, I want to wish a very happy 4th birthday. And I want to shout out Robert, who's listening from the Bahamas. Did you drive there? No, of course not. It's an island. Sheila and Paul are listening in Spain. They're getting a total eclipse of the heart. Tyler in Montlake Terrace, Andrew in Toronto, and many others checking in today. Really appreciate you all. I'll be back tomorrow. My friend Troy's coming up next, and he's got lots going on, including that premiere of the Gurrier song. I'm going to leave you with one more, another new one from Caroline Rose.

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That is the latest from Jungle right there. Jungle back with a new album that's coming out on Friday. That song is called Someday, Somewhere. And out of Australia, you heard Skeleton before that with that song Bodies Chorus. Music from The Heavy in there, going back to 2009 with that song Short Change Hero. And starting off your show today, that is Ghost Funk Orchestra with that song Nova. My name is Troy Nelson with you here on the Midday Show. Thank you so much for tuning in, being with us. And if you would like to reach out and let me know anything you would like to hear during the duration of the Midday Show today, there's a couple ways that you can contact us, of course. 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So much going on the Midday Show today. I've got tickets to give away, and it's to see Alton Goon at the Showbox Soto on September 8th. I have multiple pairs to give away, so stick around for your chance to win those. At 11 a.m., I'm going to be premiering a brand new song by Gurriers. And at 11:30 a.m., I'm going to be also debuting a cover song from the band Dig. And so lots going on here on the Midday Show. And also, let's see, we've got Mira in the house, Midday Show producer Mira, making sure that I don't screw up too many times. Thank you, Mira. And let's get into it here. Let's see. I have like three different options of starting this off right. Let's see where this takes us right here. This is brand new music from Babehoven. It's called Lasagna. It's KEXP.

0: What was it we had for dinner tonight?
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0: are listening to KEXP. It is the Midday Show. And that is Debbie Friday right there with that song, I Got It, from the Sub Pop release, Good Luck. And before that, you heard the music of Ella Minus from last year's album, that song called Upwards. And music from the Dandy Warhols, the opening track to their epic album, 13 Tales from Urban Bohemia. That song is Godless. And you heard The Pains of Being Pure at Heart, who we miss very much as a band. That is their cover of the James classic, Laid. And at the top of the set, you heard new music out of New York from Babehoven. And that song is called Lasagna. Babehoven out on tour, going to be in Seattle November 17th at the Sunset. And for all of our Bay Area listeners, Babehoven going to be playing at the Four Star Theater in San Francisco on Friday, November 20th.
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0: Thank you for being with us here on KEXP. My name is Troy Nelson with you on the Midday Show this week, looking at all of you writing in. Thank you, Dave, listening from San Francisco. And we've got Manuel in Los Angeles, Debbie in Paulsbo, Eric in Seattle, Skip in the White Center neighborhood, Lisa in San Francisco, Eleanor listening from Issaquah, and we've got Pepper in Napa, California, and Smitty in Seattle, and also hi, Nancy, and Reese in Hillman City, Jamie in San Francisco. We've got listeners in Montana, Steve in Sammamish, Tomas in Spokane. 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And shout out to Valeria on the real-time playlist today. All right, I've got tickets to give away to see Alton Goon in Seattle at Showbox Soto, multiple pairs to give away. And so definitely stick around for your chance to win those. We'll do that soon enough. But up next here, this is the latest from Tierra Whack. This song is called Wiggity Whack. It's KEXP, your midday show.

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0: You are listening to KEXP. That is the latest from Ian Sweet. Deadweight is the name of the track. And before that, you heard the French duo Taxi Kebab. And that song is called Ardina. You heard The Roots before that, and you hear the voice of Jim James on that song, Dear God 2.0. And the latest from Tierra Whack. That song is called Wiggity Whack from Philadelphia's Tierra Whack. My name is Troy Nelson. 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

0: You are listening to KEXP, the midday show. Right, that is the Family Worship Center, and they played a live show here for Audio Oasis Live in the KEXP gathering space not too long ago, and everybody was just absolutely stunned. They were just fantastic. Buggin' Out Part 2 is the name of that track. And you heard music from Automatic before that, a request for that Nick Zinner remix of Automatic's song Black Box.
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0: All right, as promised, I'm so excited to premiere a brand new track from the Irish band Gurriers today. And their brand new single is called Nothing Happens Twice. It comes off their upcoming album, which is called Nobody's Coming to Save You. And it was produced by Mark Bowen of Idols. And it's set to come out on September 25th via Play It Again, Sam. And you can also check out their recent Live on KEXP session, which Abby hosted. So here it is. You've heard it here first. This is the world premiere of Gurrier's new song, Nothing Happens Twice.

are listening to KEXP, and it is the Midday Show, and that is the band Broncho. Sandman is the name of that track. Before that, you heard the band Dead from their poetry album. Mood Ring is the name of that track, one of the best songs from 2024. One of the best songs ever, I say. And before that, you heard music from Hooded Fang. They are a Canadian band that released an album back in 2013 called Graves. That song is called Ode to Subterranea. And you heard it here first, a debut from the band Gurriers, putting out a new track out into the world. That song is called Nothing Happens Twice. And be on the lookout for their album called Nobody's Coming to Save You, which will be fully released on September 25th. My name is Troy Nelson with you here on the Midday Show, and I'll do some more shout outs very, very soon. But up next, I've got new music from Don Richard. This song is called Enough, and it's here on your Midday Show.

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0: there's a force in the universe that makes things happen. 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

0: You are listening to KEXP. It's the Midday Show, and that's his new music out of Seattle right there from Beach Vacation. In Control is the name of that track. And then you heard Deltron 3030 from their classic self-titled album. Mastermind is the name of that song. Deltron going to be touring out there with Gorillaz and Little Sims. What a bill that is. They're going to be playing in Oakland at the Oakland Arena on October 28th. And they will be in Seattle on October 31st at Climate Pledge Arena. You heard music from Lovage. To Catch a Thief is the name of that track. And also you heard new music from Don Richard. And Don's going to be releasing an album on October 9th. That song is called Enough.
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0: Well, thank you for being with us here on KEXP. Thanks to everybody who supports KEXP. That's how we are able to stay on the air and be with you in real time, curating music in real time. And also you're supporting all the artists that you hear as well. So thank you to everybody for supporting KEXP. All right, up next, I'm excited about this because I've got a new cover song from the band Dig. I was first introduced to the band Dig when I bought their self-titled album back in 1993 because I saw their song Believe on MTV. It's a song and album still sound fantastic to this day. And this cover song right here is Dig's take on the 1969 Thunderclap Newman classic, Something in the Air. So, I'm very excited that Dig is back. They also have a new album coming out very, very soon. I'll talk more about that in a bit. But here you go. This is Dig with Something in the Air. It's KEXP, your midday show.

0: You are listening to KEXP, brand new music right there from Imperial Teen. Imperial Teen just knocking it out of the park over and over and over. And they've been around quite some time and just sound as fresh as ever. Imperial Teen's album is going to be released on October 9th. It's going to be called All Over You. Overdrive is the name of that track. And Imperial Teen going to be out there on tour, going to be playing their hometown of San Francisco on August 23rd at the Castro, and then they'll be at Barboza in Seattle on October 17th. Oh, it looks like they're playing a couple shows in San Francisco. They'll also be at the Bottom of the Hill on October 15th. And you heard Camper Van Beethoven doing the Status Quo cover right there, Pictures of Matchstick Men. And you heard the band Dig before that, going back to 1993 from their self-titled album, and that song Believe. You got a little double dose of Dig there, because I was handed this new cover that Dig has recorded, and it is from the 1969 classic from Thunderclap Newman, that song Something in the Air. And that was actually recorded in Seattle by the magical Barrett Jones at Laundry Room Studios. And so thank you to Dig for sharing that with us. Also, Dig have a new album that's coming out this Friday, so be on the lookout for that.
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1: All right, very soon I have tickets to give away for a show that's going to be in Seattle on September 8th. That is to see Alton Goon at the Showbox Soto. I have multiple pairs. I'm going to do that very, very soon. In fact, next time I jump on this microphone. But up next, this is the latest from a Bibio sound machine.

Be a problem to those in power.

0: You are listening to KEXP, and that is the latest from the German electronic duo Digitalism. That song is called Achtung Optimism. And before that, you heard music from Bad Tuner out of Brooklyn. That song is called 24 Hours. You heard the latest from Abibio Sound Machine, and Return to Sender is the name of that track. They have a full-length album that will be released on September 11th, and it's all right here. What are you staring at, John?
1: Handsome.
0: Are you calling me handsome?
1: You're my favorite DJ.
0: Oh, you're my favorite, John. Come on, I'm blushing now.
1: You're my second favorite DJ.
0: We've got the morning show crew in here bombarding the show, and I love it. 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
0: Thank you for being with us here on KEXP. My name's Troy Nelson, with you until 1 o'clock. Many reasons to stay with us and keep hanging out with us. At 1 o'clock, it'll be time for the afternoon show and even more Alton Goon tickets to be given away. And that's what I'm going to do right now. And this is to see Alton Goon at the Showbox Soto. The show is going to be happening September 8th. 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Extra points if you put the umlaut above the U, but you don't have to. I'm just saying you get extra points. This is Alton Goon right here. It's KEXP.

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0: Not a spoon, not a fork, but something in between, a fapoon.

0: You are listening to KEXP. That is music from The Blow going back 20 years. That album was released in 2006 on K Records. Paper Television's the name of the album. That song is called Pile of Gold. It's been a while since I've heard The Blow. And something about Mary in the Junkyard reminded me of it, and that's why I went there. And that's who you heard before that, Mary in the Junkyard, with that song, New Muscles. And they are going to be playing in San Francisco on November 4th at the Rickshaw Stop, and they'll be in Seattle November 7th at Barboza. Music from Dengue Fever out of Los Angeles. Snai Bong is the name of that track. And at the top of the set, you heard music from Alton Goon. And congratulations to the winners. I had multiple pairs of tickets, and Alton Goon is going to be playing at the Showbox Soto on Tuesday, September 8th. And that is that. My name is Troy, hanging out with you right here on your midday show.
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0: All right, coming up next here on the Midday Show, this is music from Now Always Fades. Coalesced is the name of the track. It's right here on listener-powered KEXP.

You are listening to KEXP, The Midday Show, and that is new music from Chloe Kaye. Bad Bara is the name of that track, and Chloe says that it is a love letter to my New York roots, inspired by the electro and rock records that shaped me growing up. And before that, you heard the latest from Juju Rogers featuring Jamila Woods. Elohim is the name of that track, and one of my favorite records of the year from Juju Rogers. Pink Guitars, Spaceships, and Voodoo Dolls is the name of it. And a classic, stone-cold classic from PM Dawn, Set Adrift on Memory Bliss. And what else do we got in there? Oh, yes, Now Always Fades, one of my new favorite songs, and that features Olive Komodo on that song, Coalesce. You're listening to KEXP, and my name is Troy. Been with you on the morning show, or on the midday show this week. What show am I on? Been with you on the midday show this week with you until 1 o'clock. At 1 o'clock, it'll be time for the afternoon show with Larry Mizell Jr. And Larry's going to have some tickets to give away for our Bay Area listeners. It's once again for Alton Goon at the Regency Ballroom on September 11th in San Francisco. So definitely stick around for the afternoon show for your chance to win those. And I've got a few more songs for you before I get out of here. This is the latest from Julia Jacqueline. It's KEXP.

It is KEXP, and that is Anderson .Paak right there with that song, Fire in the Sky. Music from Dinner Party before that. Dinner Party is a super group of sorts. You've got Robert Glasper, you've got Kamasi Washington, Terrace Martin, and Ninth Wonder. They are all Dinner Party. That song is called First Responders. And before that, out of New York, you heard Diary. Drive It is the name of that song. And we've got Julia Jacqueline in there. That song is called Get Away From Me. I Think I'll Love You Soon. And Julia Jacqueline's going to be releasing a full length on September 25th. And the album's going to be called The Gem. Well, my name is Troy Nelson, and I'm always grateful to be with all of you, the KEXP community. Appreciate all of you listening in. Thank you, Eric in Seattle, Stan listening from Oakland, and we've got Fran in Beacon Hill. Congrats, Fran, and Seth in Maple Leaf, Pamela, and also we've got Roger in Inner Bay, Brandon in Lower Queen Anne, and Kristen in Queen Anne. We appreciate all of you. And definitely stick around, because coming up, it's going to be the afternoon show. And for our Bay Area listeners, Larry's going to have some tickets to give away to see Alton Goon, who's going to be playing in San Francisco on September 11th at the Regency Ballroom. Shout out to Midday Show producer Mira, and also Valeria. Valeria on the Real Time playlist. Thank you. Appreciate you. And I'm going to leave you with one more. I'll be back with you same time, same place tomorrow. And we've got Zahara live on KEXP tomorrow at 11 a.m. That's going to be so much fun. All right, this is new music from D Swing. It's called Dream It. Take care, everybody.

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3: 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Happy Wednesday, y'all. I'm Larry Mizell Jr. here with you till 4 p.m. Pacific Standard Time, and you just heard something from Adrian Young from his latest Afro Disco Makoso. Adrian's on a crazy run right now. He's putting out a lot of music. Shout out to Linear Labs, Jazz is Dead. Rolling Stones back there with Dance, Part 1. Shout out to Tom. KXP came in here and confirmed to me how I feel, that it is an underappreciated Stones side. Shout A back there with Give It Up from Stronger Than Pride. And start off with Jungle from Domino's. Domino's from Jungle's Volcano, that is. After my friend Troy Nelson left you with D Swing. Yes, indeed. And if there's something you'd love to hear, we'd love to hear about it. You can hit us up at dj@kexp.org or text 206-903-KEXP. And shout out to my man, the Notorious KEN, holding it down. We'd love a word. So hit us up. Let us know what you got going on this fine Wednesday. Oh, and I got a special surprise for you. Right here, live in the flesh, in the building right now. Could it be my super producer, DJ Charlize? Is it true? What was that?
4: A tired flu.
3: That was a flu.
4: That was the most tired flu ever.
3: Let's try it again. Super producer, DJ Charlize. Woo! There you go. Wow.
4: I haven't been gone that long.
3: Oh my goodness. That's really good.
4: Girl, I haven't been gone that long.
3: Girl, where the hell you been?
4: I went to Berlin and I went to, I kept saying Hamburg, but all my friends and my German friends are like, Hamburg.
3: It's Hamburg. Hamburger.
4: Yeah, it's Hamburg.
3: You're a hamburger now.
4: Yeah, I'm
3: not there. Hamburg.
4: Both those places.
3: Okay. Berlin, Hamburg. Can you confirm? Did you see DJ Charlize out there? I'm not asking you. I'm asking them.
4: Oh.
3: I'm going to double check your story.
4: I was there.
3: And now you came.
4: It was hot.
3: It's hot everywhere. And guess what? That's what the future lies. That's where we're going.
4: There's wasps everywhere.
3: Wasps. Germany was good.
4: Everywhere.
3: Oh,
4: and they
3: are not.
4: No, it's insane. I'll be honest, I did leave like a couple weeks early.
3: Because of wasps?
4: No. I left because
3: I'm leaving anywhere over wasps.
4: No, I left because I didn't really feel like I had a purpose there anymore.
3: Really?
4: Yeah. I felt like, you know, I had a lot of just some stuff I have to do here and everything.
3: That's true.
4: My life is here.
3: It's true.
4: Yeah. The wasp,
3: figured it.
4: I don't know. They're on their own little tip. I mean, they literally will take over that city. But I love being
3: good God,
4: there.
3: It's not looking
4: so
3: good,
4: much
3: Berlin.
4: Fun. Like being eating. Well, trying to eat outside
3: before the wasps come for you.
4: Yeah, I ate a lot of like Chinese food.
3: That's
4: and Vietnamese
3: great.
4: Food.
3: Delicious.
4: And Italian food.
3: How's the German food?
4: I can't eat German.
3: You still don't eat German.
4: No, we went to a beer garden. And it was
3: Garten.
4: It was so stressful for me. I don't understand the cream or the cheese or the different types of meat.
3: The pork, the different types of pork.
4: Shout out to all my German pals. I love you.
3: I love me a pork knuckle. But, bring it on.
4: But I had...
3: Y'all should start eating them damn wasps.
4: I don't know. I drink a lot of wine. That was an issue.
3: Okay.
4: That I'm got to stop.
3: Still working out.
4: Yeah, but you know what?
3: She brought the liver back in another suitcase.
4: Well, I think I sopped it before, but I did have like a glass of wine every day.
3: Okay. That's exciting.
4: No, it's fun
3: she's
4: there.
3: Got some, she's
4: I love
3: got a bottle
4: there.
3: Of wine with
4: I
3: it
4: I appreciate
3: right now.
4: Being able to go over there. Thank you for letting me go there. I played
3: it
4: some really
3: me.
4: Good sets, and I'm very happy to be back in my bed. I am very tired today because I did just fly in yesterday. But
3: and boy, are your arms tired.
4: Right.
3: Make some noise for my joke, people. Yes.
4: That was all right. That one was all right. But yeah. So, yeah.
3: Welcome back, DJ Charlize. Thanks for the blast of sunshine, as always. Welcome back. Thanks. I hope you didn't bring any wasps with you. I hope that's not a part of the climate change that we didn't anticipate.
4: They are wild there, I'm telling you.
3: Okay, well, I'm not going to have that.
4: Okay.
3: But this music might sting your ears with its infectiousness. That doesn't sound good.
4: No, I like it.
3: Got some stuff here out of Oakland, California from a duo called Abracadabra. This track is called... It's named after something that Charlize is always serving, and that is a face card. Turn it up. It's listener-powered KEXP. You don't know what that means?
4: Mm-mm.
3: Your face looks good. I'm saying you're lovely.
4: Thanks.
3: You're welcome.

0: Kazi right there. Punk rap duo coming out of Tacoma, consisting of Zay Young and Eli Edwards, who you might know from Enum Claw. Cheekface before that with Discreet. Greg Freeman in there with Indu and Abracadabra did Face Card. It's the afternoon show, and I'm Larry Mizell Jr. I want to send some love out to the family and fans of New York's experimental cult rapper, Colin Julius Bob, a.k.a. Sensational. You might know from this track on the Handsome Boy Modeling School's first album. R.I.P.
1: I'm not guilty. Does that include the time I stole a comic book when I was 5 years old? I am not guilty of the charges which have been filed against me.
2: Sensational. Rocking the orthodox hip hop. That's how I do when I strictly rock the spot. Yeah, this chunk of bliss. Yeah. I party properly. Here goes. Hold on. Here we go. Yeah, you can take that back. Yeah.

sensational MC formerly known as Torture. He made his debut alongside the Jungle Brothers, I believe, on at JB's with The Remedy. He was on the unreleased Crazy Wisdom Masters album, later known as Sensational.

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2: Yes, it's the afternoon show, and I'm Larry Mizell Jr. Happy to be joined today by all of you. Thank you for tuning in. Doing our thing all the way until it's time for drive time today. My man, Kevin Sir. Oh, and we're going to be giving away tickets to see Alton Goon at the Regency Ballroom. That's in San Francisco. September 11th. We got three pairs of tickets to give away. So we'll be doing that in the next hour. So stay tuned for that. You just heard a track, new track there from Zelta. And I happen to have a special exclusive kind of window into that particular electronic project because one half of that duo happens to be in the room with me right now. I'm hoping we can hear from international tastemaker, DJ, host of KXP's Mechanical Breakdown, and some say that she is the super producer of the afternoon show, DJ Charlize.
3: Some don't say.
2: Some say it. Some have been known to say it when pressured. DJ Charlize, you are in rotation. You have music on the shelf.
3: Never had that before.
2: Yeah, this is all new.
3: Yeah, it's new.
2: You're a superstar.
3: Yeah, but this project is, it's not, it was kind of like an art piece. Yeah, or it is an art piece, yeah. You know? It's not something that I'm, like, I don't have an active band or anything. It was just like something that I made with a friend.
2: Yeah, absolutely. How did it come about?
3: The person that I made the music with was in another project before.

0: I don't want to say it.
1: I can. I see. I'm looking at it right now.
0: Yeah, you can.
1: Bruno from Bliss Chord. Is that correct?
0: Yeah, but he was also half of the project
1: Light Asylum. Yeah. That's it. See, you said it. Got you to do it.
0: Light Asylum is now solo.
1: Yeah.
0: Shannon Funchess is Light Asylum.
1: Shout out to Shannon.
0: And so Bruno was a part of that project for a little while, or a big while.
1: Yeah.
0: Big part of that project. And I don't know, we were just at a club called Nowadays, and we were chilling there. And I've just been really interested in, like, working with people on music, and it's just something that I've never done before. I don't know, it's just, like, another world, and not something I ever thought that I would really get into, but I really like kind of, like, spoken word in, like, electronic projects.
1: Yeah.
0: I really like Sophie Dupalais. I don't know if anybody knows who she is. I really love
1: her. She's listening right now.
0: Right.
1: Yeah.
0: And Farrah is another one that I like, part of Italians Do It Better. And I don't know. I like putting weird words together. So
1: I've noticed
0: been working with a lot of different people around the world. Yeah. And yeah, so Bruno and I were just seeing it Nowadays. And I looked at him and I was like, we should do some music together. And it was like, cool. And we named it Zelta because usually I take Delta in order to fly. We don't want to do like Delta 5 or something like that.
1: Yeah, sure. Delta 5.
0: You know, so that's where the name came from.
1: So you could have been called like Malaska or
0: Boonited. Yeah.
1: Boonited.
0: Just changed the first letter. And then, we made these songs, and then I wanted to make them club ready. You know what I mean? So that DJs could DJ them. So they're club ready dance tracks. And then the remixers that did Radio Void, he's like he's like this anonymous person that's really cool online. He does a show on Intergalactic FM, and he's done some production work that I really love playing in my sets. So I asked him to do a remix, and then Anticipation is part of, there's three people that run DKA Records.
1: Yeah.
0: And Chris Duresta is one of them, so he also goes by Anticipation. But if you know DKA Records, they were the first record label to put out the Boy Harsher album, Your Body Is Nothing, that everybody went crazy over.
1: Yeah.
0: So I've always just been in love with that label, and Chris has always been cool to me. So we just put it together, and there you go.
1: Well, I love it. It's been hotly requested, and I've loved getting
0: to... I don't believe that, really.
1: I don't care what you believe.
0: Okay.
1: I know the truth. You don't have the information, huh?
0: I don't.
1: Huh?
0: I don't.
1: That's my Dick Gregory impersonation right there.
0: I'm jet lagged. Don't listen to me.
1: You, your voice has been in the booth, even when you've been away flying on Delta. I've been able to play Zelta and hear your voice, and I'm able to talk to it, sass it. As it plays.
0: I'm glad.
1: So happy that you said yes to this and that you are following your creative passions, my friend.
0: Thanks. Yeah. It's interesting. We'll see what happens.
1: Yes, indeed. I know you're working on more stuff.
0: Yeah. We'll see.
1: Okay.
0: Yeah.
1: Everybody give it up for DJ Charlize. Right in right now.
0: No DJKXP. Autographs. No
1: autographs.
0: No autographs.
1: And
0: right
1: she will
0: now,
1: give you an autograph. Text 206903 for her autograph. She will send it the physical copy of her autograph to you if you send a self-addressed stamp envelope to her home address, which we'll provide you with shortly.
0: Well, I also want to say one other thing about it.
1: Yeah.
0: Is the vinyl is really beautiful.
1: There's
0: it's not
1: vinyl.
0: Available in the States yet, but it will be available. I know Dark Entries just asked for some, but I'm on the cover.
1: Charlize is on the cover.
0: Yeah.
1: It's history, people.
0: Okay, I'll stop talking.
1: I love it. Thank you for talking, Charlize.
0: Woo!
1: Thank you for making music. Okay, let's get into something here. You want to tell me about this track from Özgang Verboten? Consumer.
0: It's iconic.
1: Yeah, there you go.
0: Iconic
1: just like yourself.
0: Track.
1: Just let it go.
0: Gateway for me.

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0: happy birthday to the almighty August Darnell, a.k.a. Kid Creole. Two incredible projects. Dr. Buzzard's original Savannah Band, which you heard back there, started with August Darnell and his brother Stoney Browder Jr., along with singer Corey Day. And before that, Kid Creole and the Coconuts, starring August Kid Creole Darnell. Happy birthday. He was born on this day in 1950. He doesn't get his flowers enough. Born in the Bronx, New York, BX Stand Up. I know we did an OG Thursday dedicated to August Darnell some years back. Sister Nancy back there with Bang Belly. Dawn Richard back there. New one from her, from her upcoming album. It's coming out in October, called Creole Culture. A track Enough sampling Sister Nancy, if I'm not mistaken. New stuff from No Name back there featuring Drom. A track called Squatter. Gorillaz back there featuring Jenny Beth of Savages. That track We Got the Power from 2017's Humans. Latest from Nia Archive, Vertical from her album Emotional Junglist. And that track from Osgang Verboten called Consumer from the album Entertainment. It's KHP, it's the afternoon show. I'm Larry Myself Jr. Thanks for powering all this music, y'all.
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0: Okay, as we move on, I did promise we were going to be giving away tickets to see Alton Goon at the Regency Ballroom September 11th. And I got three pairs of tickets to give away. What you need to do is text in, and I'm going to give you the phrase that pays in this case. 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That's 206-903-5397. Just text in, Goon. G-U-N. You know, their name with the umlaut. You gotta have the umlaut there. This one's for all their fans. I think they call them Gooners. Thank you for tuning in. Here's one from Alton Goon right now. It's called Yali Yali. Turn it up. Good luck. Don't throw your phone away. If you do text in for those tickets, text in now.

Salut à tous, ceci est une introduction à un nouvel espace, une nouvelle era, un nouveau son. Bienvenue, vous entrez à Universal Mind Control.

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3: And it's the afternoon show on listener-powered KEXP. You just heard the title track to 08's Universal Mind Control album from Common. Royksopp back there, going out to Enrique in Barcelona, featuring Alison Goldfrapp. That track was called The Night, and Alton Goon back there, who are playing the Showbox in Seattle Tuesday, September 8th, in the Regency Ballroom in San Francisco Friday, September 11th. And congrats to our winners, Donald in Oakland, George from Oakland, and Robbie from Berkeley, all Major Gooners. I appreciate y'all. Let's get into something now from Maria Minerva. It's called Contact High, and this is KEXP, y'all.

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3: Yes, it's the afternoon show on KEXP, and I'm Larry Mizell Jr. You just heard John Roseboro. Indie brother out of Brooklyn, New York, if you can't tell. I Took the L is the name of that track from 2023. I think it's a little tongue-in-cheek, FYI. Baby Rose back there from her latest Journalism. That was Is This Love featuring El Mien. French Senegalese singer-songwriter Anaïs. A track called Sunshine before that. Anaïs is performing at Café du Nord in San Francisco Friday, September 11th, and the Fremont Abbey Art Center in Seattle Tuesday, September 15th. ASL before that, the new track called Fanta, and Estonian musician activist Maria Minerva before that, the track Contact High. Shout out to my super producer, DJ Charlize. Hey, you're right over there. Shout out to my man, the Notorious K-E-N, my man Ken. And everybody listening in right now, shout out to David and Augie out there in Frisco. Shout out to Dave in Wedgwood. Shout out to Cara in the East Bay, Skip in White Center. Shout out to Manuel in L.A. and Connor in Magnolia. Shout out to Justine in Wyoming, Matt in San Diego. Shout out to Bercher in Oklahoma City. To Jeff in Folsom, my man. Always calls me Coach. I should get a whistle. Shout out to Ian and Soto and Dean in White Center. Shout out to Fran on Beacon Hill and Robbie in Bellevue and JD22 in Portland. Shout out to Patrick in Piscataway, New Jersey. Shout out to Pilar in San Francisco and Zach in Berkeley. Shout out to Derek in Redmond and Brooke in Mount Vernon. Andrew Pacifica and John in Redmond. Jose in Seattle. Shout out to Eva in San Francisco. Jacob and Tacoma and Skyler on Mercer Island, and everybody locked in right now. Oh, shout out to Jade and C tuning in from Waco, Texas. Much love your way. You know, this is
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3: The afternoon show here with you for another hour. Till it's time for Drive Time with Kevin Sir. He's going to be giving away tickets for the Rose Blood Festival at Neck of the Woods, August 29th and 30th. So tune in for that. Here's a little something from Arthur Verikai.

really fly new music out of Seattle. From Seattle-based guitarist and multi-instrumentalist Carlos Snader, a.k.a. Aquí Estoy. That track just came out days ago called Daniel Choca. Shout out to Aquí Estoy, to the homie Kyla, and everybody listening to the afternoon show. Hiatus Coyote back there featuring Arthur Verakai, who you heard before that. The track Get Sun from 2024's Mood Valiant. Putting me in mind of something smooth from the Daruti column. This is the afternoon show for your afternoon. Shout out to all my people worldwide everywhere, all my people in the gathering space today. I didn't forget about y'all. I appreciate you. Yes, indeed. Shout out to my folks at Cafe Vita at the Sub Pop Shop. Hey, hey, what's up, y'all? My people at the front desk. Yeah, I like to see life. My folks doing security, I appreciate you. Yes, sir. What up? What up? Hey, why did that track stop? So at least the track stopped. That's crazy. All right, we'll do this one. Professionals never caught unawares. Said all my people working all around the world. Everybody chilling. I see you. Sending love.

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They had to go.

The Blacktones right there, by request of a few right there. That was Troublemaker featuring Death Valley Girls. And that's a cover of Chrissy Zebitambo and Ngozi Family, little Sam Rock standard right there. Here at Seattle's Black Ends before that. And the Maya Experience before that. Now, I don't want to just group them together because all three bands stand apart and do their own thing. But I definitely want to draw some attention to, of course, KHB's own Eva Walker from the Blacktones, Nicole Swims from Black Ends, and Maya Marie from the Maya Experience. I just want to highlight those three sisters, three black women doing their thing in rock music in this town and this genre that forgot about Tina Bell for so many years. They're doing their thing. I salute y'all always. Maya Marie gonna be performing. I just saw something about it. At the Lake Washington Boulevard Bash happening this Saturday, August 15th. Just north of Seward Park at the Ferdinand Street Boat Launch. Featuring live music from Maya Marie, Tomo Nakayama, The Wags, and more. Food vendors, games, all sorts of good stuff. Before the Maya Experience, you heard Helado Tropical, Dejate Caer from Helado Tropical. We're going to be live on KXP Tuesday, August 18th at 11 a.m. during the midday show. They're going to be performing at the Neptune that night. The Daruti column back there with Otis. Thanks all for tuning in. Send a big old birthday shout. To my man who wanted to hear the Melvins. Ah, Ed. Amplifier Ed, happy 50th birthday. Here's a Melvins cut. I think this might be from Houdini. It's called Sky Pup. Going out to you, so turn it up.

had a request for some Dead Moon going out to Ian. Sorry for rocking so hard, y'all. Before that, something from Matt Cameron's EP with Shayna Shepherd that came out last year. New Beginning. That track was called Self-Denial. After playing Black Ends of Black Tones in my memory, I was like, wait a second, I'm gonna get Shayna in here too. And I found out about that EP. So now you know, if you didn't before. It came out on Keep It Trippy Records, label founded by Matt Cameron. He, of course, of Pearl Jam, Soundgarden, members of which Shayna sings with on occasion, is New Dragons, by the way. That label, Keep It Trippy, founded by Cameron and the late Taylor Hawkins from Foo Fighters. You heard the Gits back there, another iconic Seattle voice, Mia Zapata, R.I.P. Respect to the Gits, Sign of the Crab from Enter the Conquering Chicken, originally released on CZ back in 94, re-released by Sub Pop, I think it was last year. Had a request for Deep Valley, going out to Kelsey. That was Walk of Shame. And the Melvins started that set off with Sky Pup. Thank you all for being here. Gonna get out of here real soon. Huge thanks to my super producer, DJ Charlize. Back in the States. Back in the booth. Back in our hearts. As if she ever left. And my man, Ken, the Notorious K-E-N. Now something from celebrated Rohnert Park Punk Rock Crew Ceremony. Back, the new album, Tell Me Your Dream. This is called Dark Summer. KEXP.

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2: It's been a great time sharing music with you today on the afternoon show. Get ready for Drive Time. My man Kevin Sir up next, and I'll see you here tomorrow for, oh yeah, time for OG Thursday. Shout out to Monica in Portland and Sander in Beeham and Nick in San Antonio. Shout out to Kelsey in Corvallis, Tina in Lopez Island. Shout out to Mike in North Lake Tahoe and Riggs in Terra Linda and everybody else out there. Apologies to Carlos and Augie and Fran. I didn't get your requests in, but I hope you enjoyed listening nonetheless. Shout out to Dave making a request for the birthday of somebody born on this day in 1972. Hey, don't drink that, man.
3: Oh. I know I'm drunk now.
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2: KEXP. It is Drive Time. My name is CJ Kevin, sir, filling in for Evie. My good friend, that was Sosete 25 with Burr Onda from earlier this year. And Larry left you off. Shout out to the Bay Area. Tell the funky homo sapien, Mr. Dabalina, which will be stuck in our heads for the rest of the night, I promise. But my name is DJ Kevin Sir, filling in for Evie today. 206-903-5397 or DJ at KEXP.org is where you can say hello, send requests. And I want to thank Brittany, who's going to be helping out on the real-time playlist, and my dude, producer Russell over here, hanging with me today. But I'm just happy to be with you all. And this is Bob James. This is Nautilus, one of the most sampled songs in the history of hip-hop. And I'm just going to let this play. Hope you enjoy it. KEXP.

thoughts will not harm you. What to fight and what to report. Build relations within your society, merely to survive or eagerly to prosper. 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
1: 1 minute to revolution.
0: 1 minute to revolution, folks. That was Organi, La Rocket, Oakland based producer. I felt like playing Organi because, amongst the many things, Organi produced El the Funky Homo Sapien, which was played at the end of Larry's show. Also produced Dan the Automator, Big Frida. Saul Williams featuring More Mother and Gonja Sufi. That's called Conspiracy. Off that record that's coming out on the 28th of this month. Then taking it back to 71, that was Paul Penna with I'm Gonna Make It All Right. And my name is DJ Kevin Sir, filling in for Evie. I'll be doing that today and tomorrow. So double trouble. I'm really excited to be here with you. And got a lot of folks already texted in. I want to say hi to Raymond in New Jersey. Says he's cooking with Kev tonight. I love that. Marion Finney Ridge, Justine and their kitty Lola Rola out in Wyoming. Fred in Pioneer Square. And Chris in Beacon Hill. Mark in Linwood. And I got a request from Lee in the U District, which I'll try to get to. But if you'd like to say hello, send a request, you can. 206-903-5397 or DJ at KXP.org. And later in the show, we'll also have tickets to give away for all you folks down in the Bay Area. We're going to have tickets to give away to the Roseblood Festival, which is happening at Neck of the Woods on August 29th and 30th. We have three pairs of tickets to give away to that festival. It's celebrating culture, community, and women in music. Going to be a great time. So keep it dialed, and we'll be giving those tickets away shortly. And I'm going to play some Marco Benevento up next. Enjoy.

0: Listen to Power and KEXP. That was Frightened Rabbit, The Loneliness and the Scream. New music from Francisca Valenzuela. That's called No Te Aburras de Mi. The album's called Matilda. And it just came out on Fantastic Records. Before that, Led Zeppelin, Going to California. And then new music from Marco Benevento featuring Dream Crease. That's called I Can't Control This Bliss. Here on Drive Time, my name is CJ Kevin Sir, filling in for the wonderful Evie today. Glad you're here.
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4: 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On the 23rd, the Longhairs meet the Rednecks on a new theme called Hippie Country. And finally, on the 30th, it's my annual back-to-school special, AM Summer Gold, where I play nothing but hit records from the early 70s for big kids with arrested development. The Roadhouse, Sundays 9 to noon Pacific, and on demand in the archive.
0: I want to say hi to Robbie in Bellevue, my dude AVK out in Linwood, Cynthia in Finney Ridge, Aaron in Seattle, Jeff in the Bay Area, and then Megan in Oakland was enjoying the show on their way to go watch the meteor shower. And always in the middle of August, that's the time when the Pleiades happen. Bit of an amateur astro nerd myself, and I love the Pleiades. And the thing I love about it, if you're looking up towards that constellation and watch it happen, is the fact that it is dust from a comet that passed through our solar system a very, very, very long time ago. And the meteor showers that you're seeing, what I've read, is that the meteors are actually the Earth traveling so fast that it's hitting those particles, and then then you're seeing the meteor occur in our atmosphere as it burns up. It's not like these things that are falling to us or our gravity is pulling it in. It's literally this remnants of a comet tail that we run into. So I always think of that as like, wow, I never realized that before I read that. It was just like, this is us running into those particles, not those things running into us. Makes sense, but you know, space is cool. I love space, astronomy, all the stuff. I talk about it with Eva, your early host, all the time. We're two kind of obsessed astro nerds. But I digress. I'm going to play new music from Greg Freeman. And I mentioned before that we have tickets to give away today to see the Rose Blood Festival at Neck of the Woods on August 29th and 30th. We got three pairs of tickets to give away. And if you want to check out more, you can go to Instagram/Rose Blood Fest to check that out. But a great lineup featuring Chokecherry, Spelling, Leilani, and Stardust and Sludge Mother, and that's all happening down in the Bay Area at Neck of the Woods in San Francisco. And we're just going to go ahead and give those tickets away now. Sorry I didn't warn you, Russell. But go ahead and text in 206-903-5397 or dj@kxp.org and just text in the word Roseblood, and we will pick three of you to get a pair of tickets to go see that festival August 29th and 30th. Down at the Neck of the Woods in San Francisco. So do that now. I'm going to play some Greg Freeman, and good luck.

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0: KXP. That is the band Spelling. Haunted Water, one of the bands playing Roseblood Fest, happening August 29th and 30th at Neck of the Woods. We just gave away three pairs of tickets to go see them and a bunch of other amazing artists. I want to send my congratulations to Amber, Theodore, and Fiona for winning those pairs of tickets. And thank everybody who texted in and gave it a shot. Appreciate y'all. My name is DJ Kevin Sir, filling in for Evie today. Before that, we had Belle and Sebastian. I'm a cuckoo. And we had a listener, Mark, who messaged in that he was very confused because that song is his ringtone. And yeah, that happens. And then Otis Redding, you left the water running. The Gorries, Detroit-based trio, Thunderbird, ESQ, and then new music from Greg Freeman. That's called Indu here on KEXP.
1: 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Swatiuftud, Atil Hdu Abj, Tol Al Turi Tuhak.
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0: I want to say hi to Jim in Spring Lake, Chris in Sammamish, Kama in San Bruno down in the Bay, T-Smooth, as well as Matt. Thanks for your request. Blake in Seattle, Jeff in the Bay Area, Aaron in Seattle. Thanks so much for texting in. 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Just seeing a community hang out, do their thing. Cafe Vita. We got the new Sub Pop shop down there. 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Here's new music from Graham Coxon. This is called Billy Says. Enjoy.